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wanna. 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
3: One of the victims of two teenage boys who've had their sentences increased for raping her says justice has finally been done. The two 15-year-olds will be detained for 4 years after appeal court judges said their initial sentence was unduly lenient. Lady Chief Justice Baroness Carr has criticised the original trial judge.
4: We concluded that the judge had erred in his assessment of the seriousness of the offences. In particular, we found that he had failed to take sufficiently into account the ages and vulnerabilities of the complainants and the psychological effect upon them, which we considered to be severe.
3: A cast member from Married at First Sight UK has been arrested on suspicion of rape. The Metropolitan Police have confirmed they've questioned an individual as part of an ongoing investigation. They're currently on bail pending further inquiries. Gary Glitter's been charged with 4 sexual offences on a teenage girl dating back to the late 70s. The former singer's accused of unlawful sexual intercourse and indecent assault on the girl when she was 13 and 14 years old. Unmarried mothers whose babies were forcibly taken away from them have wiped away tears as the Prime Minister issued a public apology. Sir Keir Starmer says the scandal is a stain on our history after thousands were forced to be adopted across 3 decades. Former Labour MP Anne Keane, whose son was taken when he was just 8 days old, says she's shocked an apology has finally been given.
5: I think it's going to take some time to believe it, that it's not my fault. But to have all your life, oh, she gave him up for adoption. That wasn't the case. He was taken.
3: A survivor's been pulled from the rubble 8 days after earthquakes in Venezuela. Emergency teams have spent more than 100 hours trying to free Hernan Gil after he was trapped under 140 tonnes of debris. And pubs will be allowed to stay open for England's World Cup match against Mexico. Fans can drink until 5 a.m. That's the latest from Radio News Hub. I'm David Hall.
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3: A windy morning in the northwest with patchy drizzle giving way to more persistent rain later. Mostly fine elsewhere with lighter winds and some very warm sunshine. A high of 26 degrees Celsius.
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1: The families of the two girls who were raped by two teenagers say they're relieved their attackers have been sentenced to 4 years' detention. Appeal court judges have overturned their original youth rehabilitation order, saying it was unduly lenient. Barrister Charlotte Proudman spoke on behalf of one of the victims and says the impact of their actions is devastating.
2: I had to sit there and hear it suggested that I was lying. That broke something inside me. I felt like I wanted to die. I've attempted suicide a number of times, and I've been in hospital after an overdose. I feel like I'm surviving, not living.
1: The Home Secretary has been asked to review the potential deportation of Shabir Ahmed, the ringleader of the Rochdale grooming gang. The 73-year-old's been released from prison, having served 14 years for multiple sexual offences against young girls. Legislation from the 1970s currently prevents him from being deported, but Conservative leader Kemi Badenoch says he must be sent back home to Pakistan.
3: Absolutely disgusting that this man has been let out. He should be deported, and we're going to do everything within our power to make sure that he is, but we're going to need the government to get behind us, that is the Labour government, whether it's Keir Starmer or Andy Burnham. What I want to see is them agreeing with us so that we can get that amendment through.
1: The government's facing calls to compensate the victims of forced adoption. Lawyers insist financial help and specialist support must be made available to the unmarried mothers who were forced to give up their babies. Earlier, the Prime Minister gave a formal apology to those affected by the scandal. Pubs will be allowed to open through the night, so England fans can enjoy the World Cup clash against Mexico. Prime Minister Sir Keir Starmer says it's good news.
4: Pubs can stay open early on Monday morning for the England game. So I know lots of people are making their plans. If you're planning to watch it in the pub, that is great, and it's really good for pubs as well.
1: Kickoff is at 1 a.m. on Monday morning. That's the latest from Radio News Hub. I'm David Hall.
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1: A windy morning in the northwest with patchy drizzle giving way to more persistent rain later. Mostly fine elsewhere with lighter winds and some very warm sunshine. A high of 26 degrees Celsius.
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1: One of the victims of two teenage boys who've had their sentences increased for raping her says justice has finally been done. The two 15-year-olds will be detained for 4 years after appeal court judges said their initial sentence was unduly lenient. Lady Chief Justice Baroness Carr has criticised the original trial judge.
2: We concluded that the judge had erred in his assessment of the seriousness of the offences. In particular, we found that he had failed to take sufficiently into account the ages and vulnerabilities of the complainants and the psychological effect upon them, which we considered to be severe.
1: A cast member from Married at First Sight UK has been arrested on suspicion of rape. The Metropolitan Police have confirmed they've questioned an individual as part of an ongoing investigation. They're currently on bail pending further inquiries. Gary Glitter's been charged with 4 sexual offences on a teenage girl dating back to the late 70s. The former singer's accused of unlawful sexual intercourse and indecent assault on the girl when she was 13 and 14 years old. Unmarried mothers whose babies were forcibly taken away from them have wiped away tears as the Prime Minister issued a public apology. Sir Keir Starmer says the scandal is a stain on our history after thousands were forced to be adopted across 3 decades. Former Labour MP Anne Keane, whose son was taken when he was just 8 days old, says she's shocked an apology has finally been given.
3: I think it's going to take some time to believe it, that it's not my fault. But to have all your life, oh, she gave him up for adoption. That wasn't the case. He was taken.
1: A survivor's been pulled from the rubble 8 days after earthquakes in Venezuela. Emergency teams have spent more than 100 hours trying to free Hernan Gil after he was trapped under 140 tonnes of debris. And pubs will be allowed to stay open for England's World Cup match against Mexico. Fans can drink until 5 a.m. That's the latest from Radio News Hub. I'm David Hall.
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1: A windy morning in the northwest with patchy drizzle giving way to more persistent rain later. Mostly fine elsewhere with lighter winds and some very warm sunshine. A high of 26 degrees Celsius.
6: You're both on the same road. 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
1: The families of the two girls who were raped by two teenagers say they're relieved their attackers have been sentenced to 4 years' detention. Appeal court judges have overturned their original youth rehabilitation order, saying it was unduly lenient. Barrister Charlotte Proudman spoke on behalf of one of the victims and says the impact of their actions is devastating.
2: I had to sit there and hear it suggested that I was lying. That broke something inside me. I felt like I wanted to die. I've attempted suicide a number of times, and I've been in hospital after an overdose. I feel like I'm surviving, not living.
1: The Home Secretary has been asked to review the potential deportation of Shabir Ahmed, the ringleader of the Rochdale grooming gang. The 73-year-old's been released from prison, having served 14 years for multiple sexual offences against young girls. Legislation from the 1970s currently prevents him from being deported, but Conservative leader Kemi Badenoch says he must be sent back home to Pakistan.
3: Absolutely disgusting that this man has been let out. He should be deported, and we're going to do everything within our power to make sure that he is, but we're going to need the government to get behind us, that is the Labour government, whether it's Keir Starmer or Andy Burnham. What I want to see is them agreeing with us so that we can get that amendment through.
1: The government's facing calls to compensate the victims of forced adoption. Lawyers insist financial help and specialist support must be made available to the unmarried mothers who were forced to give up their babies. Earlier, the Prime Minister gave a formal apology to those affected by the scandal. Pubs will be allowed to open through the night so England fans can enjoy the World Cup clash against Mexico. Prime Minister Sir Keir Starmer says it's good news.
4: Pubs can stay open early on Monday morning for the England game. So I know lots of people are making their plans. If you're planning to watch it in the pub, that is great. And it's really good for pubs as well.
1: Kickoff is at 1 a.m. on Monday morning. That's the latest from Radio News Hub. I'm David Hall.
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1: A windy morning in the northwest with patchy drizzle giving way to more persistent rain later. Mostly fine elsewhere with lighter winds and some very warm sunshine. A high of 26 degrees Celsius.
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1: The families of the teenage girls who were sexually assaulted in Hampshire say they're grateful and relieved after the Court of Appeal sentenced their attackers to 4 years. Two 15-year-old boys had their sentences revisited after they were originally spared jail. The family of one girl says justice has finally been served, but are calling for an overhaul of the system to protect survivors. The first 100 days of the Iran war saw profits go up for some members of the House of Lords. The End Fuel Poverty Coalition says Lords' shareholdings in energy firms have grown by tens of thousands. Simon Francis is from the coalition.
2: It just sort of highlights the fact that energy firms have made so much profit and so much money that their share prices are rising so much as a result of the conflict. And it is people, ordinary people, who are having to pay the price because we're seeing the energy price cap increase from the 1st of July.
1: The House has been contacted for comment. Unions are launching a new initiative to combat the country's skills crisis and provide a worker-centred strategy. The Trade Union Congress blamed the issues on years of underinvestment by governments and employers. Joseph Evans from the IPPR says it's really encouraging to see unions and businesses working together on such an important issue.
3: It's about how much businesses are willing to invest in this as well. So investment in training by employers fell by 10% just between 2022 and 2024. So it's really about what as a nation are we prepared to invest.
1: Pubs in England and Wales will be allowed to stay open till 5 o'clock on Monday morning so we can watch the England match. Thomas Tuchel's side take on Mexico at 1 a.m. after beating the Democratic Republic of Congo. A number of MPs had called for the usual 2 a.m. closing time to be extended. The Prime Minister says it's good news for the supporters and good news for pubs. And from one World Cup to another, England are through to the final of the Women's T20 Cricket World Cup. Captain Nat Sivabrant scored 75 as they beat South Africa by 40 runs in their semi-final at the Oval last night. They'll face Australia in Sunday's final at Lord's. That's the latest from Radio News Hub. I'm Frankie Hersine.
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1: A fine and dry day for most of us with plenty of warm spells of sunshine. Cloudier across Northern Ireland and parts of Scotland, though, with the chance of some rain. Highs today of 26 degrees Celsius.
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1: The families of the teenage girls who were sexually assaulted in Hampshire say they're grateful and relieved after the Court of Appeal sentenced their attackers to 4 years. Two 15-year-old boys had their sentences revisited after they were originally spared jail. Speaking on behalf of the family outside court, Dr. Charlotte Proudman says they're calling for an overhaul of the justice system.
2: We heard submissions in court suggesting one of the convicted rapists had become a pariah because of media coverage which had, quote, exacerbated his punishment, end quote. As Giselle Pellico said, shame must change sides. He is not the victim.
1: The government's facing mounting pressure to change the law so the leader of the Rochdale grooming gang can be deported. Shabir Ahmed was released from prison yesterday, but a law from the 70s stops the removal of Commonwealth citizens who arrived more than 50 years ago. The Conservatives say they will try to amend the law, but they need support from the government. Some members of the House of Lords have seen their profits go up as a result of the Iran war. That's according to the End Fuel Poverty Coalition. Their spokesperson is Simon Francis.
3: It's not just members of the House of Lords. The CEOs of energy firms, the non-executive directors of energy firms, they're all being able to benefit as a result of the profits that are being made by these firms because of the inflated prices that we're all having to pay for our energy bills. So it's important to shine a light on that.
1: Sitting down for more than 30 minutes every day could increase the risk of dying from cancer. Researchers at the University of Glasgow say the risk goes up for each hour of continuous inactivity. They also say it can be slashed by more than 20% with just some light exercise. We'll be able to watch England take on Mexico at the pub in the early hours of Monday morning. The Prime Minister's pushing through emergency laws to allow them to stay open until 5 a.m. It will mean they won't have to apply for a specific licence. Sir Keir Starmer says it's good news for supporters and good news for pubs. And after months of speculation, Taylor Swift's getting married to Travis Kelce at Madison Square Garden today. That's the latest from Radio News Hub. I'm Frankie Hersine.
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1: A fine and dry day for most of us with plenty of warm spells of sunshine. Cloudier across Northern Ireland and parts of Scotland, though, with the chance of some rain. Highs today of 26 degrees Celsius.
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Good morning and welcome to Your Breakfast Show here on Delight Radio. That was Sax and Nobody Believes Me. We've got so much great music coming your way this morning. It's Friday, it's the 3rd of July. We've gone over into the second half of the year. You've got all the fun features as normally. Fun facts, great quotes, two from one artist. We've got the smoothies, we've got the headlines, we've got the birth, we've got everything here. But first we're going to start off with the SOS Band and Feeling.

Time now is 30 minutes past seven. You're listening to Delight Radio with me, Sheila Beck, sitting in for Ian. Ian will be back with you on Monday. Bright and breezy and chirping with the birds, as always. We'll be looking at the traffic and travel in just a short while. But wherever you are, whatever you're doing this morning, good morning to you. Giving you your thought for the day, one benefit of summer was that each day we have more light to read by. I did hear someone say the worst thing about not reading is having the ability to do it and wasting it. So have a good read. That's one of the nicest things we can do, isn't it? And a random fact for your day. See if you can put this into a conversation. Every star has a different colour determined by its temperature. How lovely is that? The Delphonics is up next. If you're still in bed, enjoy your little lie-in. And if you're supposed to be up, come on, shake a leg.

0: Love that. Texting back to quieter times. Let's take a look and see what's going on the roads. It's now 16 minutes past seven.
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0: Okay, let's slow that a bit so I can hear myself think. And let's take a look and see what's going on the roads. Lots of events. We're in the middle of summer. It's festival season. Everything's going on. The Metallica concert is at London. Biffy Clyro concert, Maroon 5, Harry Styles, it's all going on. And of course we've got Wimbledon, so all the roads closed around Wimbledon due to the tennis. On the A3 Chessington, southbound entry slip road closed due to emergency repairs. That's the roadworks at Hookry South. We've got Falls Grey Road, New Eltham, both ways closed. It's the A211 due to emergency repairs on Water Main Work. That's from Cambridge Green to Southwood Road. The roads in Wimbledon, I've told you about, the M25 Hertfordshire, one lane closed due to emergency barrier repairs. That's on the M25 and clockwise before junction 24. Expect delays around there. Roads in South Kensington, delays expected due to the BST festival with road closures from 11 a.m. to about 11 a.m. to 5 a.m. Don't know what time zone is. I think somebody's got that wrong. M11 Essex, southbound, partially blocked, queue in traffic due to an accident at junction 6 M25. Harrow, Kenton Road, eastbound, partly blocked, slow traffic due to an accident. That's just before the A4006 Sheepcote Road. Hackney, Morning Lane, both way closed due to an emergency services incident. That's Chatham Place to Mare Street. We've got Terrace Road, Walton on Thames. Temporary lights are up due to emergency repairs and gas main works there on Terrace Road. Lots going on this morning. Restrictions on long-term roadworks are still ongoing on the A206, Woolwich Church Street. In that area, Hackney, Daubney Road, both ways closed due to School Street scheme. Blocking that area as well. The M11, we've got problems on the M11 and the M4 as always. The M11 delays on the M11 southbound before junction 4, North Circular. Travel time is about 15 minutes through that area. And of course, the M4 onto the elevated section delays there as well, just due to heavy traffic. On the rails, no service on the Rotterdam on the Eurostar at St Pancras. No service on the Great Western between St Ives and St Erth. The Avanti West Coast has problems on their delays up to about 15 minutes in cancellations on some of the trains there. And the trains are still not stopping at Berrylands. On the tubes, not too much going on this morning. Metropolitan, minor delays on the Metropolitan line. Normal service resumed on the Northern line. And that looks about it for now. If you spot a problem we're not talking about, please, as always, let us know. All you can do this morning is get me on the emails, sheilabeck@delightradio.com. But please make sure you pull in and make sure it's safe and legal to do so. We really do appreciate your efforts to let us know what's going on the roads.
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0: time's coming up to nearly 7:30. That's gone quick, hasn't it? What we're looking at, looking lovely. Shaggy and Robin Thicke. That's the way. FMF Robots. And Ready or Not, Here I Come by the Delphonics. Lots going on. Looking at your national days today, there's quite a few. It's National Stay Out of the Sun Day. I love the sun. I love it. Air Conditioning Appreciation Day. Don't you just love air conditioning? Really, when you need it. It's Alice Springs Show Day. I don't know what that is. Guess cultural. And Disobedience Day. It's a day to actually not break rules. It's a day to question rules. There's a difference, isn't there? Not necessarily going out to break rules, but to question why we have rules and is every rule actually relevant anymore? National Chocolate Wafer Days. Oh, this is nice. National Grill Safety Day. Oh, barbecues. Barbecue season is well underway, isn't it? And National Eat Your Beans Day. So those are your national days for today. What we do? We're going up to the business news now.
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2: European stocks soared on Thursday as weaker than expected US jobs figures dampened market worries of a near-term interest rate hike across the pond. The FTSE 100 closed up 174 points at 10,652. The UK's financial watchdog has been forced to pause payouts on its £9.1 billion car finance redress scheme. The Financial Conduct Authority is facing legal challenges from four companies who are not happy with its plans to compensate people who have missold a car loan. Payouts were meant to start this year, but are now facing significant delays. The government's approved two large solar farms, which will generate enough electricity to power more than 200,000 homes. The Energy Department has announced the Dean Moore Solar Farm in West Cumbria and the Peartree Hill Solar Farm in East Yorkshire have both been cleared for construction. And unions are launching a new initiative to tackle the country's skills crisis. The TUC is bringing together unions, employers and education providers to help equip workers for jobs of the future.

Al Hudson and the Soul Partners, asking us to spread some love. National Days, compliment your mirror. I wonder if that's compliment yourself. Give yourself a big boost and tell yourself how wonderful you are. I think that's what that is. International Plastic Free Day. I like this one. This is encouraging you to take reusable bags, take reusable coffee cups with you. Let's get rid of plastic altogether. It's such a big problem for the planet. They reckon it's not going to be until like 2036 or something that they could actually even get a good old dent in eradicating the plastic. So do your bit today if you can. Clean beaches. I'm really an advocate for this. Clean beaches. The only thing you should ever leave on a beach is your footprints. Everything else you should take home with you. Your love has lifted me up. That's coming up next, and we'll be looking at more crazy holiday days as we go through the morning.

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Never down, another taste. Time's coming up just before 7:45. Let's take a look and see what's going on the roads. So one of the mentions in from the National Highways is check your tyres. With the heat and a heat wave coming in again, one of the things to check always is the water in your car, and of course check your tyres as well going through these heat waves. Lots of events going on, which means lots of roadworks and congestion. Metallica concert at the London Stadium, Biffy Clyro at the concert at Finsbury Park, Maroon 5 concert in Hyde Park, Harry Styles at Wembley, A3 in Chessington, South Bend in Slipway closed due to emergency repairs and roadworks. We've also got obviously all the roads around Wimbledon because of the tennis. The M25 Hertfordshire one lane closed due to emergency barrier repairs on the M25 anti-clockwise before junction 24. Delays expected on the road South Kensington due to the BST festival with road closures going on. Don't forget it's all over the weekend and it goes right through till Monday morning. So I don't think you're going to be safe Monday morning when you're trying to get to work. A1055 Watermead Way, both ways closed. There's a building on fire at the warehouse between Marigold Road and Glover Drive. Traffic has returned to normal. Earlier broken down vehicle has now been removed on the M25 clockwise. That's good. Traffic heavier than normal due to a broken down car on the A13. That goes into town. And let's look. Arterial Road. The road cleared, traffic returned to normal. There's an accident that was cleared by Armour Road, but there is still congestion there, so please do avoid that area as well. On the M11, we've got congestion on there as normal, and the M4. The M11 delays on the M11 southbound before junction 4. Travel time is about 15-20 minutes through there, and onto the elevated section on the M4 Greater London stop start traffic as usual. On the rails, no service to and from Rotterdam to at St Pancras, no service on the Great Western Railway between St Ives and St Erth. Delays of up to 30 minutes on the Avanti West Coast between Rugby and Watford Junction. There's overhead line problems are causing that, and delays of up to 15 minutes and some cancellations on the South Western Northbound between Ashfield and Ascot. Still no trains stopping at Berrylands, and onto the tubes. Let's see what's going on this morning. Bakerloo, minor delays on the Bakerloo line due to cancellations, and minor delays on the Metropolitan line at Harrow on the Hill and Baker Street. And that looks about it for now. But if you spot a problem we're not talking about, please, as always, let us know. You can get in touch at Sheila Beck at Delight Radio by email this morning, but please ask your passenger to do it or pull in and make sure it's safe and legal to do so.

Flavour, giving you love times love. Silent Treatment was before that with October London and Never Down, Another Taste. We will give you a full traffic and travel report just after the news. We're heading up there now to the 8 o'clock news. I'll give you a traffic report just after that. We've got you 2 from 1, which you're not, if you're not already out of bed, we'll definitely, definitely make you shake that leg and get yourself up, out and raring to go for the day. Taking us up to the news, we've got a bit of Lou Johnson.

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3: The families of two girls who were sexually assaulted by two teenage boys say justice has finally been done after the teenage attackers were given 4 years detention. Two 15-year-olds' sentences were revisited after the government intervened. Originally, they were spared jail. Dr. Charlotte Proudman, who represented the girls, spoke outside the court.
4: While no court can undo the harm that has been inflicted, today's decision will help bolster public confidence in the criminal justice system and send a clear and encouraging message to every survivor deciding whether it is safe to come forward. Violence against women and girls is an epidemic in this country.
3: The Conservatives say they'll do all they can to deport the leader of the Rochdale grooming gang, but they will need support from the government. Under the current law, Shabir Ahmed, who was released from prison yesterday, cannot be deported. Pakistan would have to agree to take him back, and the Home Office say that's unlikely. Hundreds of children's shoes will be laid out in Parliament Square to pressure ministers to do more for parents who've lost their kids today. Campaigners have criticised the lack of mental health support for families. They're calling up for a bereaved parent support package. The government are currently consulting on both paid leave for parents and unpaid carers in such circumstances. The first 100 days of the Iran war meant a boost in profits for House of Lords members who have shares in energy firms. The End Fuel Poverty Coalition claims Lords have seen growth in the tens of thousands. Simon Francis is from the coalition.
5: There is so much money in the energy system, and yet none of it seems to be available to help households. We're seeing households with record levels of energy debt. We're seeing people struggling to keep their homes cool in the summer as well as keeping them warm in the winter. We're seeing energy prices go up. And all of that is generating money for a very select few of people, few companies.
3: The House has been contacted for comment. And we're hearing that the marine heatwave seen in UK waters could reach extreme levels next week. On average, temperatures in our seas are 2 degrees warmer than they'd normally be for this time of year and are at levels usually seen in August. That's the latest from Radio News Hub. I'm Frankie Hersine.
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7: This action, Mesothelioma Day, there's a reminder of the effect the disease has on thousands of people across the UK, with over 2,500 deaths each year. Here's Jordan Bell, Head of Industrial Disease at Slater & Gordon.
8: 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Awareness matters. 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
3: A fine and dry day for most of us with plenty of warm spells of sunshine. Cloudier across Northern Ireland and parts of Scotland, though, with the chance of some rain. Highs today of 26 degrees Celsius.
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Nala Shivara. Welcome back to your breakfast show here on Delight Radio. Me, Sheila Beck, sitting in for the last day of 3 weeks for Ian Williams while he's been away on holiday. He's back with you Monday morning as normal, chirping with the birds at 7 o'clock in the morning once he's back from his holiday. So we've got a 2-for-1 artist coming up now, but how do you listen in to Delight Radio? 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You can click on the Listen Live button there, or if you miss your shows, for your favourites throughout the week, within about half an hour, they're up on the catch-up and you can actually listen to them at your leisure, wherever you go again throughout your day. So, 2-for-1. I decided to just lift you up a bit. It's Friday morning. The weekend starts here a bit early. But why not? Why not? Sun shining. Time for us to actually enjoy the beautiful weather. It does make people smile, doesn't it? You find people just as smiling and happier and kinder in the nice weather. Life really is a dance floor.

0: Rag and Bone Man and Pink, Anywhere Away From Here, and Life is a Dance Floor. What was the artist? Shapeshifters. The actual Anywhere Away From Here is a Shapeshifters revision of the original song. Bringing that to you this morning. Time now, 8:15. Let's have a look and see what's going on with the roads.
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0: Try again, shall I? Yasmin Lacey and Sweetest Season. Now, we're going to have a look at the traffic and travel, see what's going on the roads.
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0: There you go. Note to self, press the button once, not twice, multiple times. Loads of events going on. It's festival season in and around the country. Metallica concert at the London Stadium. Biffy Clyro. At Finsbury Park, Maroon 5, Harry Styles. It's all going on in and around London. Chessington, the A3 Southbound Entry Slip Road, closed due to emergency repairs and roadworks. That's been ongoing a while, hasn't it? M25 Hertfordshire, one lane closed due to emergency barrier repairs. That's just before the junction 24. Delays expected in and around Wimbledon because of the tennis. And roads around Kensington, South Kensington, because of the BST Festival with road closures. Obviously, they're setting up now, so it's all underway there. Morning Lane, both ways closed due to an accident investigation work. That's Chatham Place to Mare Street. That's the B113 Morning Lane, Hackney. St Quentin Avenue, westbound, closed due to an accident investigation work from High Lever Road to North Pole Road. Traffic easy now on the M25 clockwise from M25 Junction 2 to Junction 3. Brighton Road in Purley, long delays on the A23 Brighton Road both ways. Congestion right going on to Causton Town and Purley Cross and over 10 minutes back to the A22 to Kenley in the roadwork area. We've also got Tower Bridge Road, Bermondsey Lane closed due to emergency repairs and roadworks. That's at the A100 Tower Bridge Road. That's both ways, causing quite a bit of congestion in that area. The no through traffic allowed due in the cut at Waterloo because calming measures are ongoing there. With all the full moon and all the sunshine and the heat and everything, it's nice to actually stay calm, listen to some beautiful music here on Delight Radio in your car. Keep yourself nice and calm and chilled. M11 Greater London, delays on the M11 southbound before junction 4 North Circular Road. Travel time's around 15 minutes in that area as well. And of course, the M4 and the elevation heading into London, always congestion there. Heavy traffic on the M25 clockwise before junction 15 as well this morning. Delays on the M25 anti-clockwise. Let's have a look anti-clockwise before junction 12. Travel time is about 10 minutes through that area. On the railways, no service. Rotterdam on the Eurostar at St Pancras. No service on the Great Western Railway between St Ives and St Erth. Waiting time of up to an hour for the passenger Eurotunnel service at Folkestone. And delays of up to 40 minutes on the Avanti West Coast, London, North West and Southbound between Rugby and Watford Junction. Normal service has now resumed on the southwest and northbound, which is great. That's Ashvale and Ascot following the 40 train at Frimley, and the station closed. They're not stopping at Berrylands. Tubes don't look too bad at the moment. Minor delays on the Bakerloo line between Queen's Park and Elephant and Castle. Minor delays on the Jubilee, problems with the signals, and minor delays on the Metropolitan line between Harrow on the Hill. There is disruption on the M6 planned roadworks closure, but I'll talk to you about that in just a little while.
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0: caught me doing research. Stopped quicker than I thought. Blue Lab Beats and Jamila Woods and Slow Heart. Right, let's have a look. See, if it's your birthday today, happy birthday. I hope you're having a cracking start to your day. I hope it's going to be magical for you. Whose birthday is it today? Let's have a look. Judith Durham, singer and songwriter from Australia, member of the Seekers. She was born in 1943. Michael Cole, the American actor in The Mod Squad. Betty Buckley, American actress and singer. Aaron Tipping, an American singer and guitarist. Tom Cruise, American actor and producer from Top Gun and Mission Impossible. You share your birthday with all these people today. Who else? Is it Yardley Smith or Yardley? It looks like Yardley. The voice of Lisa Simpson on The Simpsons. Thomas Gibson, who is in Criminal Minds and Dharma and Greg. I love that programme. If you never watched Dharma and Greg, go and have a look on it and a rewind. Absolutely, so funny, so funny. Let's have a look. Vince Clarke, a synth-pop musician and founding member of Erasure and Depeche Mode. So that's the people that you share your birthdays with. I hope you you have a fabulous, fabulous day, whatever you choose to do. We've got the sports news up next.
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2: England are through to the final of the Women's T20 Cricket World Cup. Captain Nat Siverbrant scored 75 as they beat South Africa by 40 runs in their semi-final at the Oval last night. They'll face Australia in Sunday's final at Lord's. At the other World Cup, Spain have eased into the last 16 after beating Austria 3-0, thanks in part to two goals from Mikel Oyarzabal. They've set up a tie with Portugal, who snatched a controversial 2-1 win over Croatia. Cristiano Ronaldo scored his first World Cup knockout goal, while what looked like a stoppage time equaliser for the Croatians was chalked off for offside. Away from the World Cup, there's a big rugby weekend ahead as England take on South Africa. Captain Jamie George can't wait.
3: An exciting challenge. It's the reason why you play the game, is for opportunities like this, and yeah, it doesn't come much bigger. There's a, you know, we've got a huge amount of respect for the Springboks, what they've done over the last however many years. We're in for a big test, but we've prepared very well this week, so we're feeling ready.
2: And Arthur Ferry is keeping the British hopes alive at Wimbledon after reaching the third round.

Let's take a look and see what's going on. The M6 planned road work closure. The M6 in the West Midlands is closed northbound between Junction 7 Great Bar and Junction 9 Walsall for planned overnight resurfacing works. These works will overrun their scheduled end time of 6 o'clock. This is to allow some of the tarmac to cool down fully. A signed diversion is in place in that area, just so you know where you're going. The M25 Hertfordshire one lane closed due to emergency barrier repairs. This is on the M25 before Junction 24. Don't forget there's a lot of concerts and Wimbledon all going on, so please check your roads before you head out today. And the BST festival as well, that's closing roads in South Kensington today, ready for the weekend. Brighton Road, long delays on the A23 Brighton Road both ways near the Smith and Downs Road, congestion to Coulson Town and Purley Cross, and right back to the A22 in Kenley. Wisley, one lane blocked and queuing traffic for 1 mile due to an accident on the A3 London bound this morning, so that's one to avoid. The cutting Waterloo, no through traffic allowed because of traffic calming methods in that area. On the M11, we've got problems there on the M11 as normal with congestion. Usual delays, M11 southbound before Junction 4, and also M4 onto the elevated section in Greater London. Berkshire, heavy traffic on the M25 clockwise before Junction 15. Just trying to get all in for you quickly. No service on the rails between the Eurostar at St Pancras, waiting time for up to an hour and 20 for passenger Eurotunnel service at Folkestone. No service on the Great Western between St Ives and St Erth. Delays of 30 minutes on the Avanti West Coast between Rugby and Watford Junction. Cambridge and Royston, problems there, services are at a standstill. Cambridge and Royston, Cambridge and Waterbeach as well. Overhead line problems are the cause of that. Greater Anglia between Cambridge and Dullingham, Cambridge and Shelford, also Cambridge and Audrey, and there's a few delays there at around Cambridge. Clapham Junction and trains not stopping on the South Western Railway, northbound Earlsfield, and of course trains are still not stopping at Berrylands. Minor delays on the Bakerloo line between Queen's Park and Elephant Castle due to cancellations. Minor delays on the Jubilee line because of problems with the signals, and minor delays on the Metropolitan line between Harrow on the Hill and Baker Street. That's all for now. We'll keep you up to date as we go through the morning.

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0: What a compilation. Full Flavour and Chutney Savage and Get Down on Saturday night. We're heading up to the 9 o'clock news. We've got a couple of smoothies being cooked up for you right here, right now. And we'll be looking at the headlines as well. Catch you after the news.
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1: The families of the teenage girls who were sexually assaulted in Hampshire say they're grateful and relieved after the Court of Appeal sentenced their attackers to 4 years. Two 15-year-old boys had their sentences revisited after they were originally spared jail. Speaking on behalf of the family outside court, Dr. Charlotte Proudman says they're calling for an overhaul of the justice system.
2: We heard submissions in court suggesting one of the convicted rapists had become a pariah because of media coverage which had, quote, exacerbated his punishment, end quote. As Giselle Pellico said, shame must change sides. He is not the victim.
1: The government's facing mounting pressure to change the law so the leader of the Rochdale grooming gang can be deported. Shabir Ahmed was released from prison yesterday, but a law from the 70s stops the removal of Commonwealth citizens who arrived more than 50 years ago. There's calls today for the government to do more to support bereaved parents. Campaigners are laying children's shoes in Parliament Square, criticising the lack of mental health support for families going through such circumstances. The first 100 days of the Iran war saw profits go up for some members of the House of Lords. The End Fuel Poverty Coalition say Lords' shareholdings in energy firms have grown up by tens of thousands. Simon Francis is from the coalition.
3: It just sort of highlights the fact that energy firms have made so much profit and so much money that their share prices are rising so much as a result of the conflict. And it is people, ordinary people, who are having to pay the price because we're seeing the energy price cap increase from the 1st of July.
1: The House has been contacted for comment. Many pubs are expected to remain closed for the England game in the early hours of Monday morning, despite now being allowed to stay open. Some owners say it's due to staffing issues. Others say it's because they're in residential areas. Wetherspoon say only 5 of their 800 pubs will open up. And four-time Tour de France winner Chris Froome has announced his retirement from cycling. He's not raced since suffering from a serious injury in August 2025. Froome won cycling's most prestigious racing tour in 2013, 15, 16 and 17. For On Radio News Help, I'm Frankie Hersine.
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1: A fine and dry day for most of us with plenty of warm spells of sunshine. Cloudier across Northern Ireland and parts of Scotland though with the chance of some rain. Highs today of 26 degrees Celsius.
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Welcome back to the third hour of Your Breakfast Show here on Delight Radio. Time's now 7 minutes past nine. Chef's done a cracking job. The alternative smoothies, very different to what Ian plays, but hey-ho, we're all different, aren't we? I've picked two great songs that I like. They're kind of sing-along songs. So if you want to have a sing-song, now's your time. Both of them are quite good belters. That's the best way to put it. Starting with Take That. I'll give you a traffic and traffic report just after these.

0: You're listening to Delight Radio, and you just heard Lou Reed, Bono, Sky, David Bowie, and all the whole collaboration singing Perfect Day and A Million Love Songs from Take That. Time now, 15 minutes past nine. Let's take a look at the traffic.
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0: Nice bit of music underneath there. Let's take a look and see what's going on the traffic and travel at the moment. We know there's lots and lots of events around. It is festival season now. We're into July. We're into the summer. Gorgeous weather. And everyone is singing and dancing around the parks in London. Wembley Stadium, Hyde Park, Finsbury Park, London Stadium, Wimbledon's on. And with the BST concert as well. In Hertfordshire, one lane is still closed due to emergency barrier repairs before junction 24 anti-clockwise. We've got roads in South Kensington blocked, closed due to the setup of the festival there. Watermead Way, both ways are closed due to a building fire at the warehouse between Marygold Road and Glover Road. That's on the A1055. Hackney Morning Lane closed both ways due to accident investigation work in that area. And long delays on the A23 Brighton Road both ways near Smith and Downs, congestion to Colston as well. That's all in the roadworks area. 1A is blocked and queuing traffic for 1 mile due to an accident on the A3, that's London bound at Ockham Road North. The street in Ashton, the A24, temporary traffic lights, emergency repairs and gas main work is ongoing there. Dorbury Road, both ways closed due to school street calming traffic in and around London. Tottenham, Lordship Lane, height limits have been imposed on there as well on Lordship Lane. So we need to look at that, the A109, if you're heading in that direction. The A11, we've still got a lot of congestion on the A11. Heading in towards London, the M4 onto the elevated section, Greater London. There's traffic delays there at between junction 2 and 3 on the eastbound side of that, and the usual delays on the M11 southbound before junction 4 on the circular. On the trains, lots of disruption on the trains at the moment, so you may need to check with your provider before you head out. There is an hour and 20 minutes on the passenger Eurotunnel service to Folkestone because the Rotterdam on the Eurostar at St Pancras is a power cut, which has stopped the service there. Great Western Railway, no service between St Ives and St Erth, between Rugby and Watford Junction, Cambridge and Royston, Cambridge and Waterbeach, Cambridge and Ely, Cambridge and Tullington. Cambridge is having problems here. It's overhead problems that they're having. And Audley End, Southwestern, Clapham Junction, and trains are not stopping on the Southwestern Railway, and they're not stopping at Bury Lands either at the moment, but that's been ongoing all week. The Tube, minor delays on Bakerloo Line between Queen's Park and Elephant and Castle. Minor delays on the Bakerloo, Jubilee, problems with signals there, and the Metropole. Minor delays on the Metropolitan line between Harrow on the Hill and Baker Street.
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bit of Dynasty and a Groove Control leading us up through the showbiz news in just a moment. But first, let's take a look at the headlines, shall we? Starting with The Guardian. Keir Starmer's decision to pay for a boost in defence by cutting the infrastructure spend will cost 10,000 jobs. It's the roads going, isn't it? This is what they were saying earlier. The Guardian says Madonna's Confessions Part 2. Oh, really? Spending cuts to fund defence plans will cost jobs. Data shows racial divide in pain relief during... birth. And the pubs are going to open till 5 o'clock for England's next match. But here's this. 8 days later, a survivor is rescued from the rubble in Venezuela. What an incredible miracle that is. The Daily Telegraph leads on the calls for the law that stops child rapists from being deported to be changed. The paper also features a picture of the Princess of Wales at Wimbledon as well. Taylor Swift's getting married today. So after a long-awaited anticipation on that, The Times' Andy Burnham's claim that Labour's manifesto could allow some tax hikes is splashed on The Times. The PM in waiting in his first interview since becoming an MP has laid out plans to increase business rates on warehouses. Is your estate agent ripping you off? And an extra £750 million for anti-drone measures to protect British bases. Britain is bracing for the working week with no sleep, the Daily Mail says, after the government relaxed licensing laws to allow pubs to stay open. Working week with no sleep. What a great headline. To stay open for England's last 16 clash. And First Minister Nicola Sturgeon is pictured enjoying a nice glass of vino. The Daily Mail also says the health expert's guide to surviving England's 1 a.m. World Cup kickoff and the morning after. Oh, dear, dear, dear. England fans can party until the wee hours. This is in The Sun. And also Kate's game suit and match about her enjoying Wimbledon. Tequila sunrise. That's the mess.

0: message on the Sun newspaper. Morgan McSweeney has admitted that Labour failed to prepare for power, and Keir Starmer's former chief of staff has spilt the beans on his time at Number 10 with his first interview since his resignation in February. So they're digging the dirt upon that. Daily Star: England will get to enjoy some extra time on Monday after the government let pubs stay open for England's last 16 clash. Yeah, tying the knot as well. We've got Taylor Swift on the front page as well. And you can join Slimming World for free. That's the offer on there. Daily Mirror: pubs stayed up to the early hours on a school night is hailed as a Mexican rave, bless, in the papers. World Cup pub boost. And the Daily Express: calls for deportation of the child rapist are splashed across the front of the Express. The 73-year-old leader of the Rochdale grooming gang was jailed for 22 years in 2012 for a raft of child sex offences. They need to get him out, kick out the rape gang monster now. And the Financial Times: OpenAI, the tech firm behind ChatGPT, has offered the US government a 5% stake in its business. The paper also shares an image of smoke billowing above Kyiv after the Russian air attack this morning, which claimed 21 lives. Plans for relaxing the laws on Monday is also on the Metro. That's your headlines on the newspapers. Let's take a look at the showbiz news.
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2: Stars including TV presenter Graham Norton and actress Phoebe Waller-Bridge have been spotted arriving in New York City ahead of Taylor Swift's wedding to Travis Kelce. The pair are expected to tie the knot later at Madison Square Garden. 21 years on, and Madonna finally releases the follow-up to her 2005 hit album Confessions on a Dance Floor. Produced by British producer Stuart Price, Confessions 2 has been hailed by one critic as almost as good as the original and features a duet with her daughter, as well as Sabrina Carpenter. Actress Lisa Faulkner says she's got the all clear after being diagnosed with the early stages of breast cancer. The 54-year-old, who's married to chef John Turode, underwent a procedure 2 weeks ago and has since had the all clear from doctors. She says she still needs to undergo radiotherapy, but insists she is feeling better. And the celebs have been joined by actual royalty in the royal box at Wimbledon. The Princess of Wales was at SW19 alongside Sir Andy Murray, Ellie Goulding and MasterChef judge Marcus Waring.

Neo and Up, Out and Gone. I love that. You should be now. It's coming up to 25 to 10. You should be up, out and gone. Get some fresh air. Get out of the building and get out in nature. That's what you need. Yeah, but take us with you wherever you go. It doesn't matter whether you're abroad, whether you're on a sunlander in Lanzarote, whether you're down to Abu Dhabi. If you're in America, it doesn't matter wherever you are. 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We're on Facebook, we're on Twitter, we're on Instagram, we're on TikTok. We are absolutely everywhere. Wherever you look, you can find us. 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Or if you've missed your show, if you've missed your favourite show in the week because you've been busy, maybe watching football, and you think, oh, I missed my show. I'm going to go back and have a listen to it while you're chilling out at some other point. 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Right, let's take a look on there and see what's going on for you for the rest of today. As always, Mick Brown is waiting in the wings, getting his show together, getting his act together, sorting himself out, bringing you mid-morning delight all the way through from 10 right through till 1 o'clock on this fabulous Friday, heading us into the weekend. We've also got Mark Dodson with the drive time. He hasn't been very well, bless him, but he is soldiering on. Great to hear him last night. Mark Dodson, 4 till 7. He'll be bringing you all the traffic and travel news as we go through the early afternoon. Jules Little with Delight Radio Dance Floor Classics, kicking your Friday night off. And Friday Night Delight with Andy Swaby from 9 until 11, where Melissa will take over from 11 and take you right through till the midnight hour. I wouldn't go anywhere else if I were you. Amazing music. We're playing the music that you want to hear here on Delight Radio.

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Tell Me Why for Creighton Sabri. Just a quick look on those roads again for you this morning. M11 Graceland, the usual delays there, and on the M4 onto the elevated section. Also, we've got all the concerts going on today, in and not only in and around London, but everywhere for this weekend, kicking us off. And one lane closed due to emergency barrier repairs on the M25, and delays were expected, obviously, because of Wimbledon and the concerts. Everywhere. Just really the railways as well. Please check with your service providers. There is 1 hour and 20 minutes wait on the passenger Eurotunnel service at Folkestone. There are also obstructions on line, overhead line problems, and signalling problems as well. So there's a line side fire at Clapham Junction, so there's a lot going on there this morning. Please do check with your providers. And on the tubes, we've got minor delays on the Bakerloo line, Queen's Park and Elephant Castle, minor delays on there, Jubilee, and minor delays on the Metropolitan as well. Mark Johnson will obviously keep you up to date as he goes through drive time this afternoon.

Anita Ward and Ring My Bell. Not sure I'm a fan of that. It's a bit tinny, isn't it, over the years, but it's very, very popular with other people. Let's have a look at some inspiring quotes to kick you off and get you through the weekend. If you're feeling a little bit down, a little bit anxious after that full moon, which was kind of amazing last weekend, set a lot of people off in a tizzy, changing houses, changing partners, changing jobs, changing everything. That was the effect of it. But let's calm down and let's have a look at some inspiring quotes to take through the weekend. When you focus on the good gets better. Stop waiting for Friday for someone to fall in love with you for life. Happiness is achieved when you stop waiting for it and make the most of the moment you are in now. Which I like this one. I'm too busy working on my own grass to notice if yours is greener. I think that's perfect. And what about this? Just be happy. It drives people crazy. I know. And also Mark Twain says, never regret anything that ever made you smile. I love that. That's all from me. 3 weeks done. Ian's back on Monday. I've had a fabulous time with you. It will be great if you have a wonderful weekend. Enjoy the football. Take care. Enjoy the sunshine. And I'll be back with you sometime soon. But for now, thank you for your company. I'm humbled to know that you're here listening in. I've really, really appreciated it. Mick Brown is up next with his fabulous show. I wouldn't go anywhere else if I were you. I'm going to leave you there. I'm off to Cornwall. Yeah, I'm going to enjoy the sunshine while it's there. And for you, I hope you have a wicked weekend and I'll speak to you soon. Bye for now.

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1: The families of the two girls who were sexually assaulted by two teenage boys say justice has finally been served after their attackers were given 4 years detention. Two 15-year-olds' sentences were revisited after the government intervened. Originally, they were spared jail. Dr. Charlotte Proudman, who represented the girls, spoke outside the court.
2: While no court can undo the harm that has been inflicted, today's decision will help bolster public confidence in the criminal justice system and send a clear and encouraging message to every survivor deciding whether it is safe to come forward. Violence against women and girls is an epidemic in this country.
1: Effective Prime Minister in waiting Andy Burnham is set to take questions on social media site Reddit today. The Makefield MP is hosting an Ask Me Anything session later this afternoon. It's after his first interview since Keir Starmer's resignation, saying there'd be room for movement on tax, but he has pledged to stick to Labour's manifesto. Hundreds of children's shoes will be laid out in Parliament Square today to pressure ministers to do more for parents who've lost their kids. Campaigners have criticised the lack of mental health support for families. They're calling for a bereaved parent support package. The government are currently consulting on both paid leave for parents and unpaid carers in such circumstances. Some members of the House of Lords have seen their profits go up as a result of the Iran war. That's according to the End Fuel Poverty Coalition. Their spokesperson is Simon Francis.
3: It's not just members of the House of Lords. The CEOs of energy firms, the non-executive directors of energy firms, they're all being able to benefit as a result of the profits that are being made by these firms because of the inflated prices that we're all having to pay for our energy bills. So it's important to shine light on that.
1: The Lords has been asked for comment. Staff at Aberdeen Airport will go on strike over 14 days this month and the next. The Unite Union say negotiations between employees and ICTS over a pay dispute broke down. Officials warn there will be major delays. The strikes start on Monday. And after months of speculation, Taylor Swift's getting married to Travis Kelce at Madison Square Garden today. That's the latest from Radio News Sub. I'm Frankie Hersine.
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1: Plenty of warm sunshine with most places having a fine and dry day. The risk of some showers across the far north, though, but less windy than yesterday. Highs today of 26 degrees Celsius in the south, but cooler in the north.
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13: Tank fly, boss walk, jam, nitty gritty. You're listening to the boy from the big bad city. This is
14: Mick Brown.
15: Monday was marvellous, Tuesday terrific, Wednesday wonderful, Thursday fab, but there's nothing like it, is there? Thank God it's Friday. Thank you, Sheila. What a wonderful couple of weeks. Off for a lovely weekend in the sunshine. Right, the weekend is set. Sunshine, hot, hot, hot, wall to wall, summertime 2026. British Grand Prix, Wimbledon, England, Mexico, Delight Radio. All weekend long, we own the summer. Welcome to the biggest mid-morning delights of the week, delivered with a white glove promise by the Big H Henley Shipping Team in their wonderfully brilliant white gloves with a promise to deliver and their white shorts. Morning. Who's the number one DJ around here?

0: He's coming, baby. The concept, Mr. DJ, DJ's Delight Ingram and Goody Goody, number one DJ. Well, we've got to live up to that bill all weekend. All the big shows being played with the music you want to hear. We got you covered on this wonderful weekend. The weather's hot, the music's hotter. This is Mid Morning Delights.
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0: Wow, how good is that? Cerrone featuring Eddie Oasis, New Hires. We're breaking out some brand new music this morning.
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0: In fact, this show is too hot to handle. Happy birthday, heavenly birthday. We're going to celebrate throughout now to 11, Johnny Wilder. There's a heat wave with the weather. There's a heat wave with the music as well. Also celebrating the birthday of Ralph Johnson from Earth, Wind & Fire.
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0: Loving that. They are the Womack sisters. If I Let You. And what about Deacon Blue, eh? One of the great blue-eyed soul bands. Donald Fagen, Walter Becker, and Deacon Blues. The name that the band Deacon Blue took their name from. This is Mick in the Morning. Music you want to hear on a glorious, super Friday summer morning.
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0: You're going to love it. They are too good, aren't they? The MF Robots. Coming up, three super soulful smooches for the super women heading towards the weekend. Have you got a special lady? 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Three in the back seat, a threesome coming up. Now, normally when I play the MF Robots, they normally pop in and say hello. No sign yet.
1: 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Music you want to hear.
0: There you go. I knew they would. This is going to sound very, very smooth and cool on a very warm day. Yasmin Lacey.

0: Time to catch up on the morning's breaking news. Head of the weekend. What a weekend. England, Mexico, Wimbledon, and the British Grand Prix. We're always in the fast lane. From the top of the tower, soulful music power. 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
2: The families of the teenage girls who were sexually assaulted in Hampshire say they're grateful and relieved after the Court of Appeal sentenced their attackers to 4 years. Two 15-year-old boys had their sentences revisited after they were originally spared jail. Speaking on behalf of the family outside court, Dr. Charlotte Proudman says they're calling for an overhaul of the justice system.
3: We heard submissions in court suggesting one of the convicted rapists had become a pariah because of media coverage which had, quote, exacerbated his punishment, end quote. As Giselle Pellico said, shame must change sides.
2: Andy Burnham says he will stick to Labour's 2024 manifesto if he becomes Prime Minister, but he has said there would be room for movement on tax, giving the example of increasing them on warehouses to help out high street businesses. Later today, the Makerfield MP will also take questions on social media site Reddit in an Ask Me Anything session. A 17-year-old's been charged with attempted murder after another teenager suffered life-changing injuries in a shooting in Birmingham. The 16-year-old remained in a critical condition. West Midlands police say he was shot in the Allen Rock area of the city on Wednesday afternoon. Your risk of dying from cancer could go up if you sit down for more than 30 minutes a day, but researchers at the University of Glasgow also found the risk could be slashed by more than 20% if people swap sitting for a bit to light exercise. Frederick Ho is one of the experts.
4: It doesn't have to be something that's intensive, like going for a run or something like that. Maybe after a meeting, go for a walk to grab some lunch outside your office, that would also help. Or maybe just going to the kitchen to get a coffee or to wash up your cup.
2: And four-time Tour de France winner Chris Froome has announced his retirement from cycling. He's not raced since suffering from a serious injury in August 2025. He says it's not the way he wanted it to end, but knew he couldn't carry on. Froome won cycling's most prestigious racing tour in 2013, 15, 16, and 17. That's the latest from Radio News Hub. I'm Frankie Hersine.
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2: Plenty of warm sunshine with most places having a fine and dry day. The risk of some showers across the far north, though, but less windy than yesterday. Highs today of 26 degrees Celsius in the south, but cooler in the north.
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0: beautiful music. What a day. Beautiful music for a beautiful... Thank God it's Friday. Ray Goodman and Brown, the Moments and the Whatnots, and Special Lady, Karen White. Superwoman and Stevie's Unbelievable Motown Magic Superwoman. That, delivered by the Big H Henley Shipping, was Lots of Love at 11. And how special was that? Getting ready for the hot mix. The Big H team will put the decks in soon. And bring in my box of king size 45s.
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One of our big breakfast and mid-morning delights and afternoon delights bands, the Heatwave in the Heatwave. And it's a heavenly birthday to Johnny Wilder. Wonderful, what a voice. And of course, Heatwave, the band that gave us Rod Temperton, who gave us all those wonderful big hits for Michael Jackson. Right, brand new. So what you think of this? Back again, Miss C. Lyons, called Delicate. Heading towards high noon. Yeah.

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four birthdays today. Bill Withers, summing up today. Lovely day, fantastic, beautiful. The whole weekend's going to be amazing. There's a few parts of the UK where there's going to be a bit of rain, but the majority will be bathed in this beautiful summer of 26 sunshine. And we, of course, are the soundtrack to summertime 2026. Right, we're going to take a trip on a train and a boat and a plane at high noon. Fancy coming on? I've made sure the train, the boat and the plane is air-conned, because I think it might be a little bit hot at high noon. Lots of breaking news, we'll bring you that, and a look at the weekend weather. The weekend that sees the British Grand Prix. The weekend that sees the midweek of Wimbledon. And the weekend that sees England go to the Azteca Stadium in Mexico City for the World Cup.

0: unmistakably the remodel of Ron Carroll's My Prayer by Mickey Moore and Andy T, the classic mix. Oh, two happy hours in the sunshine gone quick. Got another one coming up, it's even better. It's got the hot mix, the Big H, Henley Shipping team putting the decks together, bringing in my box of king size 45s for the hot mix just before one. But we're going on a trip in the sunshine, all air conditioned, a train, a boat, and a plane. I've got the tickets. Get ready, we take off after the news and weather.
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2: Effective Prime Minister in waiting, Andy Burnham, is set to take questions on social media site Reddit today. The Makerfield MP is hosting an Ask Me Anything session later this afternoon. It's after his first interview since Keir Starmer's resignation. He says there'd be room for movement on tax, but has pledged to stick to Labour's manifesto. Next, hundreds of children's shoes are being laid in Parliament Square in an attempt to pressure ministers to do more for bereaved parents. Frankie Hairsine has more.
3: Campaigner Kerry Menai-Davis criticised the lack of mental health support for families who experience unimaginable loss and has called for a bereaved parent support package. Charity It's Never You was set up in memory of his six-year-old son, Hugh Menai-Davis, who died in 2021 after suffering from cancer. The government is currently consulting on both paid leave for parents in such circumstances and for unpaid carers who are currently only entitled to unpaid time off work.
2: The National Police Chiefs Council has criticised the timing of the government's decision to let pubs stay open until 5am for England's World Cup match against Mexico. More than 1,000 venues will now be staying open late. In a joint statement, Chief Constable Mark Roberts, MPCC lead for football policing, says the late announcement meant forces are having to adapt plans and take officers away from communities. Get moving around the office. Well, that's the message from researchers at the University of Glasgow, who warn your risk of dying from cancer goes up by sitting for longer than 30 minutes. Frederick Ho is one of the researchers. He says there are many ways to minimise that risk.
4: We also found that replacing sedentary time with light activity, such as household chores or doing dishes, would also be associated with improved or reduced cancer risk.
2: And if you're a Taylor Swift fan, today could be the day you've been waiting for. After months of speculation, Taylor's getting married to Travis Kelce at Madison Square Garden today. That's the latest from Radio News Hub. I'm Tanita Sims.
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6: This Action Mesothelioma Day, there's a reminder of the effect the disease has on thousands of people across the UK, with over 2,500 deaths each year. Here's Jordan Bell, Head of Industrial Disease at Slater & Gordon.
7: I've seen firsthand the devastating toll of asbestos, causing deadly diseases like mesothelioma, often decades after exposure. Although asbestos is banned, its legacy still lives on. This Action Mesothelioma Day, the message is clear. Awareness matters. If you or someone you know is affected, visit slatergordon.uk.
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2: Plenty of warm sunshine, with most places having a fine and dry day. The risk of some showers across the far north, but less windy than yesterday. Highs today of 26 degrees Celsius.
9: You're both on the same road. Same tarmac. 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Motorbikes aren't in your way. 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And be aware of motorbikes. 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Motorbike safety. 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National Highways.
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14: 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You're listening to the boy from the big bad city. 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

0: That is a very, very, very Friday song, isn't it? CC Peniston, we got Love Thing. Right, tonight, as the weekend kicks in, Jules Little will be here, Andy Swaby at 9, and then the big weekend shows are all lined up. You do not want to miss them. Soul Inspired, Norman Halley, unmissable. 12 noon tomorrow. 3 o'clock, Behind the Groove, Tony J, Chris Forbes, all your requests for summer. The official Hot Hot Hot Hot Mix with the man with the magic fingers, Mark Kirby. 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
0: Just thinking on Sunday night, it's going to be a late night, isn't it? 1 o'clock in the morning for the football. 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

0: been celebrating the musical Mid-Morning Delights of Johnny Wilder. Heavenly birthday. I had the absolute wonderful pleasure of meeting Johnny Wilder not long after he had his rather serious accident, and he came into Capitol, and they were coming to for an interview with Greg Edwards, and actually met the band, and it's quite wonderful, but quite sad to see what happened. But the music, as we always say, lives on. Heatwave in the weather, heatwave in the music.
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0: Right, we'll get things ready for the hot mix. It'll be less Mick, more hot mix. Oh, this is good. Loving this. Arco's Blow Me Away. We're blowing you away with the music every day. Marvellous Monday. Terrific Tuesday. Wonderful Wednesday. Fab Thursday. And the best of the lot. Thank God it's Friday.

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6: 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This is
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8: Can't give you up, just can't give you up. Right, time for less Mick, more Hot Mix. I've got to concentrate now. I've got my box of king size 45s. See if you can spot the join. See if we've still got it as we recreate those big capital Hot Mix nights we used to do on a Friday night. Here we go. See if you can spot the join. See how many we can cram in before one.

0: time again, just as I was getting my old mixing hand in. Wow, what a hot mix, eh? The big 3-hour extravaganza with the man with the magic fingers, Mark Kirby, at the weekend. I've just found out, so this is going to just think about this today, or something to mention later on. Debbie Harry, remember Blondie? She's 81 today. Blimey. Right, Monday was marvellous, Tuesday terrific, Wednesday wonderful, Thursday fab, today is just, thank God it's Friday. Have a delightful weekend, all the big shows coming out to play. We've got Afternoon Delights, then we've got the big drive for the weekend with Mark Dodson. It's the British Grand Prix, it is Wimbledon's first weekend, it is England-Mexico, Monday at 10. We'll do it again, hopefully with a bit of a hangover after the late night. Have a delightful weekend.
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2: Andy Burnham says he will stick to Labour's 2024 manifesto if he becomes Prime Minister. But he has said there would be room for movement on tax, giving the example of increasing them on warehouses to help out high street businesses. Later today, the Acrefield MP will take questions on social media site Reddit in an Ask Me Anything session. Next, Interpol has named the suspect in the Monaco bombing that reportedly targeted a Ukrainian tycoon with links to Russia. The organisation identified Anastasia Berevoska, a 39-year-old woman from Ukraine, as the suspect in a red notice posted on its website seeking her arrest. To mark National Bereaved Parents Day, hundreds of children's shoes are being laid in Parliament Square in an attempt to pressure ministers to do more for bereaved parents. Frankie Hairsign has more.
3: The government is currently consulting on both paid leave for parents in such circumstances and for unpaid carers who are currently only entitled to unpaid time off work. Campaigner Kerry Menai-Davis has criticised the lack of mental health support for families who experience unimaginable loss and has called for a bereaved parent support package. Charity It's Never You was set up in memory of his 6-year-old son Hugh Menai-Davis, who died in 2021 after suffering from cancer.
2: Sitting down for more than 30 minutes every day could increase the risk of dying from cancer. Researchers at the University of Glasgow say that risk goes up for each hour of continuous inactivity. Frederick Coe is one of the experts. He says there might be ways to tackle this in the office.
4: If, say, we need a 2-hour sitting for a meeting or for something else, we probably should plan ahead to have some kind of activity before and after.
2: And Selena Gomez and Bradley Cooper were all dressed to impress as celebrations have started for Taylor Swift's wedding to Travis Kelce. The pop star and NFL player are expected to tie the knot in New York City today with 2 days of celebrations. That's the latest from Radio News Hub. I'm Tanita Sims.
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2: Plenty of warm sunshine, with most places having a fine and dry day. The risk of some showers across the far north, but less windy than yesterday. Highs today of 26 degrees Celsius.
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1: Andy Burnham says he will stick to Labour's 2024 manifesto if he becomes Prime Minister. Later today, the Makefield MP will take questions on social media site Reddit in an Ask Me Anything session. But he said there would be room for movement on tax. For example, increasing them on warehouses to help out high street businesses. Next, a man has been jailed for life after the killing of a 15-year-old boy in a children's play area during a family music festival at a London park. 25-year-old Adarama Bounzo of no fixed address was sentenced to 35 years and 169 days at Woolwich Crown Court after he was found guilty of murdering Renee Graham and the attempted murder of another man. Hundreds of children's shoes are being laid in Parliament Square in an attempt to pressure ministers to do more for bereaved parents. Frankie Hairsine has more.
2: Campaigner Kerry Menai-Davis criticised the lack of mental health support for families who experience unimaginable loss and has called for a bereaved parent support package. Charity It's Never You was set up in memory of his six-year-old son, Hugh Menai-Davis. The government is currently consulting on both paid leave for parents in such circumstances and for unpaid carers.
1: Patients will receive at least 3 weeks' notice for medical appointments. It's under plans to overhaul how the NHS communicates with the public. Your risk of dying from cancer could go up if you sit down for more than 30 minutes a day. But researchers from the University of Glasgow also found the risk could be slashed by more than 20%. That's if people swap sitting for a bit of light exercise. Frederick Coe is one of the experts.
3: It doesn't have to be something that's intensive, like going for a run or something like that. Maybe after a meeting, go for a walk to grab some lunch outside your office. That would also help.
1: And if you're a Swiftie, today might be the day you've been waiting for. After months of speculation, Taylor Swift's getting married to Travis Kelce at Madison Square Garden. That's the latest from Radio News Hub. I'm Tanita Sims.
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1: Plenty of warm sunshine, with most places having a fine and dry day. The risk of some showers across the far north, but less windy than yesterday. Highs today of 26 degrees Celsius.
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1: Andy Burnham says he will stick to Labour's 2024 manifesto if he becomes Prime Minister, but he says there will be room for movement on tax, given the example of increasing them on warehouses to help out high street businesses. Later today, the Makefield MP will take questions on social media site Reddit in an Ask Me Anything session. Next, Interpol has named the suspect in the Monaco bombing. The organisation identified Anastasia Berevoska, a 39-year-old woman from Ukraine, as the suspect. Hundreds of children's shoes have been laid in Parliament Square in an attempt to pressure ministers to do more for bereaved parents. Campaigner Sari Monet Davis criticised the lack of mental health support for families who experience unimaginable loss and called for a bereaved parent support package.
2: And one of the things that I really suffered with was when Hugh died, we had no support. There was no phone call, no mental health pathway, there's no financial help. And that's why I thought today, let's bring parents together.
1: The government is currently consulting on both paid leave for parents in such circumstances and for unpaid carers. Get moving around the office. Well, that's the message from researchers at the University of Glasgow, who warn your risk of dying from cancer goes up by sitting for longer than 30 minutes. Frederick Coe is one of the researchers. He says there are ways to minimise risk.
3: We also found that replacing sedentary time with light activity, such as household chores or doing dishes, would also be associated with improved or reduced cancer risk.
1: Lewis Hamilton's raised hopes of another Silverstone victory. It comes as he set a commanding pace in the sole practice session ahead of sprint qualifying at the British Grand Prix. Hamilton is chasing a record, extending 10th Silverstone success to build on his first win for Ferrari in Spain last month. And after months of speculation, Taylor Swift's getting married to Travis Kelce at Madison Square Garden today. That's the latest from Radio News Hub. I'm Tanita Sims.
4: Radio Works. This action mesothelioma day, there's a reminder the effect the disease has on thousands of people across the UK, with over 2,500 deaths each year. Here's Jordan Bell, Head of Industrial Disease at Slater and Gordon.
5: I've seen firsthand the devastating toll of asbestos, causing deadly diseases like mesothelioma, often decades after exposure. Although asbestos is banned, its legacy still lives on. This action mesothelioma day, the message is clear. Awareness matters. If you or someone you know is affected, visit slatergordon.uk.
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1: Cloud and outbreaks of rain will continue across parts of Scotland, pushing into western parts of England and Wales too. Clear spells across southeast England, lows of 13 degrees Celsius.
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1: A woman who stabbed her husband but claimed he'd fallen on a knife accidentally has been jailed for 12 years. 72-year-old Daryl Berman told police that her husband David had stumbled while taking her lunch tray into the kitchen at their home in Manchester, but a post-mortem questioned her version of events. Following her conviction, police have released body cam footage of them arriving at the scene.
2: I'm all right, but I'm not. I don't think it's hit me yet, but it will hit me because I can't cry. And I'm just covered in blood from doing it. Why are the police here?
3: It's just normal procedure that we attend.
2: No.
3: What's your full name?
2: My name is Daryl, Daryl Berman, Berman. Why am I so calm?
1: Three men accused of murdering journalist Lyra McKee in Northern Ireland more than 7 years ago have been found not guilty. The 29-year-old author died after being shot as she watched disturbances in Londonderry in April 2019. Andy Burnham is to stick to Labour's 2024 manifesto if he becomes Prime Minister. The Makerfield MP is undertaking his first media interview since re-entering Westminster politics and is answering questions on social media site Reddit, a move that's been criticised by Tory leader Kemi Badenoch.
4: Andy Burnham, I'm amazed, was running away from being asked questions. Reddit is easy. He can filter which ones he wants to answer. Just look at the easy questions. So I'm going to make sure that I do it the proper way. I wouldn't use Reddit as a way to show that I'm open to scrutiny. I think he can do a bit better than that.
1: Hundreds of children's shoes are being laid in Parliament Square in an attempt to pressure ministers to do more for bereaved parents. Campaigners are angry at the lack of mental health support for those who've lost a loved one. Kerry Manai Davis says it's a moving scene.
5: Shoes is a symbolic thing. They've gone on a journey with that child and they're not going on a journey anymore with them, sadly. And parents are coming from all over the country today to put their shoes down with a photo.
1: And Taylor Swift is finally marrying Travis Kelce in New York. That's the latest from Radio News Hub. I'm David Hall.
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1: Cloud and outbreaks of rain will continue across parts of Scotland and Northern Ireland. Clear spells holding across southeast England, mild with a low of 13 degrees Celsius.
8: You're both on the same road. 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Just a different number of wheels. Motorbikes aren't in your way. 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Motorbike safety. 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National Highways.
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It is 10 minutes after four. I hope you're doing all right this afternoon. This is Mark Dodson. Delight Drive Time is on. We are live until 7 o'clock. What a tune. First Touch, Yvonne Gage, and Tonight's the Night. Are you ready?

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including on the North Circular, the A406, the South Circular, the A205, and also approaches to the Blackwall Tunnel as well. Also, sections of the M25, particularly around the western side, busy as well. Down in Harlow, generally flowing okay this afternoon, starting to get a little bit busy on the M11 around Junction 7. Also, the A414 as well, and approaches towards Edinburgh Way, and if you're heading towards London as well. Down in Portsmouth, the M275, the usual slow-moving

0: M, the Aston Expressway. Manchester Slow M60. Delays also on the M62 and the M56. And the A57 Mancunian Way is busy through the city as well. If you're heading for the tubes this afternoon, severe delays on the Bakerloo line. We've got minor delays and cancellations on the Central line. The Jubilee line has minor delays. And there's minor delays on the Metropolitan line between Harrow on the Hill and Baker Street. Other than that, we're looking okay. I'll keep an eye for you all afternoon right here on the Delight Drive.
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This is Andy Platts from Mama's Gun. The only way to get home is Delight Drive Time with my main man, Mark Dodson, on Delight Radio, playing the music you want to hear.

0: afternoon. This is Mark Dodson, Delight Drive Time. What a tune, 1979, Benny King and Music Trance. Hope you're doing all right this evening. Are you ready for the weekend? Of course, big game at the end of the weekend. I know we don't really want to talk about the end of the weekend right at the start of the weekend, but of course, big game for the boys. The early hours of Monday morning, England kick off against Mexico at 1 a.m. and the pubs will now be allowed to stay open until 5 a.m. Monday morning. Will you be in the pub till 5 a.m. Monday morning?
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It is 18 minutes to 5 Friday afternoon with Mark live on the Delight Drive. Funky Boy and Breathless. According to a new study, we'll spend a year and 8 months of our lives in a bad mood. Really? Who's wasting a year and 8 months in a bad mood? For-

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It's 9 minutes to five, Sunfire, 1982, and Step in the Lights. 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
2: Three men accused of murdering journalist Lyra McKee in Northern Ireland have been found not guilty. The new IRA, a dissident Republican paramilitary group, claimed responsibility for her death. Peter Kavanagh, Jordan Devine and Paul McIntyre have been acquitted after facing a joint enterprise murder charge. Lyra's sister Nicola Corner says they won't stop until her killers are caught.
3: This is not over. Lyra said if you're going to go down fighting. And I can tell you right now that every one of my family will. Because we do this for Lyra. She deserves justice.
2: A woman who claimed her husband died after accidentally falling onto a knife has been convicted of his murder. 72-year-old Daryl Berman claimed her husband David injured himself while carrying a lunch tray into the kitchen at their home in Manchester. A post-mortem examination concluded it was non-accidental and she was to blame. The Ukrainian woman's been named as the suspect in the Monaco parcel bombing. Interpol say they're looking for 39-year-old Anastasia Bereskova. A Ukrainian oligarch was the target of the attack. Police have criticised the government's decision to extend opening hours to accommodate the England-Mexico game. The National Police Chiefs Council says the late announcement means forces are having to adapt plans and take officers away from communities. Taylor Swift is set to marry Travis Kelce in the next few hours. The couple will tie the knot at Madison Square Gardens in New York. NYPD Commissioner Jessica Tisch says security is tight.
4: I would be remiss not to mention an event that we are tracking at Madison Square Garden on Friday night. The NYPD will, of course, have a detail in place, but I am not going to go into more specifics on that.
2: And Andy Burnham's about to start answering questions on social media site Reddit. That's the latest from Radio News Hub. I'm David Hall.
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2: Cloud and outbreaks of rain will continue across parts of Scotland and Northern Ireland. Clear spells holding across southeast England. Mild with a low of 13 degrees Celsius.
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Friday afternoon, woohoo! Bang on 12 minutes past five. How are you doing this afternoon? If you're heading home for the weekend, you're in the right place for the best tunes. 1982, a cracking retro reload from Phil Upchurch and Light of Love. Nice bit of sunshine outside the studio window here. Hope it's the same where you are. Most parts of the country looking good for the weekend. I know some of northern parts are going to get some rain this weekend.

0: Dylai Radio, the music you want to hear. 19 minutes past five, Friday afternoon. This is Mark Dodson, Dylai Drive Time. PJ Morton and JoJo and My Peace. Now, a quarter of us are apparently hanging on to technology that is at least 20 years old. More recent must-haves such as CDs and DVDs top the list. While 70% still have DVDs, only 62% have a DVD player. I've got some DVDs kicking around and I've got a DVD player. So couldn't tell you the last time I watched a DVD though, to be honest with you. Almost 40% of us hold on to cassettes, even though just 27% now have a tape deck to play them on. And 1 in 10 still have a typewriter, while 1 in 8 have kept some floppy disks. Do you remember floppy disks? On the way, young women, regrets, they have a few. I will tell you more pretty soon.
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0: Okay, let's find out what's happening this afternoon. In London, the usual slow-moving traffic on the north and south circular roads. Delays on parts of the M25 and approaches to the capital this afternoon. And also traffic building around the Blackwall Tunnel as well. The A40 and routes heading towards Heathrow as well. Harlow, it's generally busy but moving well. It is busy on the M11 this afternoon around Junction 7 and 8. Also busy on the A414 as well. Down in Portsmouth, busy around the M275 into the city. Delays around the ferry terminals and Gunwharf Quays as well. The A27 and the A3M are also busy this afternoon. Birmingham, it's busy on the M6 through the city and around Spaghetti Junction. Also, M42 and M5 are busy as well. Manchester, busy on the M60 this afternoon around the Trafford Centre. Delays on the M62 and the M56 as well. If you're heading for the tubes, on the Bakerloo line, severe delays between Queen's Park and Harrow and Wealdstone, and also some cancellations as well. There's minor delays and cancellations on the Central line this afternoon. On the District line, there's no service between Turnham Green and Richmond, and also the Jubilee line, there's minor delays as well. Metropolitan line has minor delays between Harrow on the Hill and Aldgate. I'll keep an eye for you all evening right here on the Dylai Drive.
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Fat Looper and Play It Cool, 5:29 Friday afternoon. This is Mark Dodson. Delight Drive Time. We're here Monday to Friday, 4 till 7. So, young women, regrets. Young women apparently have a few. 2 in 3 aged 16 to 24 feel guilty over past decisions, compared with 1 in 3 over 55. So, come on, girls.

0: Ainsley Brothers, and Here We Go Again. Don't forget, if you'd like your retro reload on the show one afternoon, a song you haven't heard for ages, a cracking tune from back in the day, all you need to do is drop me a WhatsApp, 0207 855 5555. 0207 855 5555. 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Have a think about your retro reload. Have a think about this as well. 70% of us have this item in the freezer at all times. Any ideas what that might be? It's true for me. Absolutely 100% definitely true for me.
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Star Delight Radio, the music you want to hear. Friday evening, woohoo! 8 minutes to six with Miss Sea Line and Waiting For. This is Mark Dodson. So what do we reckon then? 70% of us have this item in the freezer at all times. What do you reckon it is? The answer is, of course, ice cream. 70% of us have ice cream in the freezer at all times. Me, absolutely, 100% definitely. In fact, there is a bit of a panic at the moment because right now, I've got no ice cream in the freezer. That is an emergency.

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1: Woman who stabbed her husband but claimed he'd accidentally fallen on a knife has been jailed for 12 years. 72-year-old Daryl Berman told police that her husband David had stumbled while taking her lunch tray into the kitchen at their home in Manchester, but a post-mortem questioned her version of events. Following her conviction, police have released body cam footage of them arriving at the scene.
2: I'm all right, but I'm not. I don't think it's hit me yet, but it will hit me because I can't cry and I'm just covered in blood from doing it. Why are the keys here?
3: It's just normal procedure that we attend.
4: No, no, no.
3: What's your full name?
2: My name is Daryl, D-A-R-Y-L, Berman, B-E-R-M-A-N. Why am I so calm?
1: Three men accused of murdering journalist Lyra McKee in Northern Ireland more than 7 years ago have been found not guilty. The 29-year-old author died after being shot as she watched disturbances in Londonderry in April 2019. Andy Burnham is to stick to Labour's 2024 manifesto if he becomes Prime Minister. The Makerfield MP is undertaking his first media interview since re-entering Westminster politics and is answering questions on social media site Reddit, a move that's been criticised by Tory leader Kemi Badenoch.
5: I'm amazed, was running away from being asked questions. Reddit is easy. He can filter which ones he wants to answer. Just look at the easy questions. So I'm going to make sure that I do it the proper way. I wouldn't use Reddit as a way to show that I'm open to scrutiny. I think he can do a bit better than that.
1: The wedding of the year is just hours away. Taylor Swift is marrying Travis Kelce. New York is currently experiencing a heat wave, and city mayor Zohran Mamdani acted coy when asked about the upcoming ceremony.
6: My recommendation to all New Yorkers is to stay inside and stay cool. And if you happen to be getting married at Madison Square Garden, you will be staying inside and you will be staying cool. And I think it's a good example to set for the city at large.
1: More than 1,000 guests will be at the service at Madison Square Gardens. That's the latest from Radio News Hub. I'm David Hall.
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1: Clear spells for much of southeast England. Cloud and outbreaks of rain will continue across parts of Scotland and Northern Ireland. It's mild with a low of 13 degrees Celsius.
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2: 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I am loving that at the moment. New music from Chaka Khan together with Snoop Dogg and Boogies in My Soul. 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Friday evening, Mark live on the Delight Drive until 7. It is pretty much 8 minutes past 6 right now.
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They made some great songs back in the day. Five Star, 1985, and All Fall Down. Delight Radio, the music you want to hear. It's 11 minutes past six. This is Mark Dodson, Delight Drive Time, live until seven. And then Jules Little is here with the delightful start to the weekend. Delight Radio's Dance Floor Classics. On the way, I'm going to be telling you what apparently men love to be given as much as women. Keep listening. Ralph Gum on the way after Louis Baker.

0: Chris Paula and Give It To You. 18 after 6, Friday evening, Mark live on the Delight Drive. Hope you're doing okay this evening. Beautiful sunshine evening out of the studio window here. Looking pretty good for the weekend. I know it's not literally wall-to-wall sunshine everywhere. Some parts, particularly up north, going to get some rain this weekend. Otherwise, though, down south, looking pretty good. And not quite as hot as it was last week, because that was a bit much, wasn't it? Now, apparently, according to a study, men love to be given these as much as women. The answer is 8 in 10 men love to be given flowers as much as women. Nearly half would feel more appreciated if they were given a surprise bunch of flowers. So come on, girls. When was the last time you bought your other half some flowers?
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0: 6:21, Friday evening. Let's find out what's happening this evening. Starting in London, it's a busy drive home. Busy on the M25, particularly around the Heathrow, Potter's Bar and Dartford Crossing sections. Also slow-moving traffic on stretches of the M1 southbound as you approach London as well. Delays of around about 15 minutes in places. Over to Harlow, things generally moving well. M11 southbound as you head towards London, and also busy on the A414 as well. Allow you a little bit of extra time this evening. Down in Portsmouth, the M27 and the A27, the usual Friday traffic, slow towards Southampton along the approach to the A3M northbound. The city centre also busy as well, especially around the ferry terminals. Birmingham, it's busy. M6 through Spaghetti Junction. Queues on the M5, the M42 and the A38M as people head home. And in Manchester, it's slow on the M60, particularly around junctions 12 to 18. Also slow as well, M62 and the M56 as well. If you're heading for the tubes this evening, minor delays and cancellations on the Bakerloo line, severe delays on the Central line this evening. There's no service on the District line between Turnham Green and Richmond. The Jubilee line has minor delays following an earlier fire alert at Wembley Park. The Metropolitan line has minor delays between Harrow on the Hill and Aldgate. We keep an eye Monday to Friday, 4 till 7, right here on the Delight Drive.
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Mark live on the Delight Drive until 7 o'clock. Now, what are you up to this evening? Apparently ordering a takeaway, falling asleep whilst watching TV in bed, and sneaking an extra scoop of ice cream have been named as our top guilty pleasures. Putting off a task, singing your heart out in the car, and binge-watching a whole TV series also go on the list of 30 guilty pleasures. From eating an entire bag of crisps to drinking juice or milk straight from the carton, the list unveiled a number of things that we don't necessarily want to be public knowledge. Come on, between you and me, I won't tell anybody else. What is your guilty pleasure? How about a bit of batter?

0: Delight Radio, the music you want to hear just after 6:30 Friday evening. This is Mark Dodson, Delight Drive Time, with a classic from 1973, Barry White, and Never Never Gonna Give You Up. Apparently, we are putting off 8 jobs that we really need to get done, including painting a room, booking a dentist appointment, and washing the car, clearing out old clothes, defrosting the freezer, and changing or even arranging a will are among the jobs that we need to do, but we're putting off until later. The average adult avoids doing something for around 5 weeks. Almost 1 in 10 admit they've taken 5 years or more to get round to sorting something out. It's also emerged that ignoring a to-do list has led many to having arguments with a partner or facing bigger bills had they done something sooner. There you go. So if there's something you need to do, just get on and do it, says me.
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0: Delight Radio, the music you want to hear. Love that. Gregory Porter, Troy Miller and Dry Bones. 17 minutes to 7, 17 minutes away from Jules Little and the delightful start to the weekend, Delight Radio's Dance Floor Classics. Want to say hi to Duncan in Cambridge.
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0: Just for you, Mystic Merlin and Just Can't Give.

1980, Mystic Merlin and Just Can't Give You Up for Duncan in Cambridge, who says, afternoon, Mark and the team, hope you're all well and happy Friday. Please can you play Mystic Merlin, Just Can't Give You Up. What a tune that is. Right, we're 10 minutes away.

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This is Mark Dodson wrapping up Friday's Delight Drive. Whatever you're doing, have a great weekend. Keep it Delight Radio. Some great shows across the weekend. Jules is on the way.

0: stick around. Jules is on the way. The delightful start to the weekend. Delight Radio's Dance Floor Classics, and Andy Swaby's here from 9. Have yourself a great weekend, and whatever you're doing this evening, have a delightful Friday evening.
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2: Three men accused of murdering journalist Lyra McKee in Northern Ireland have been found not guilty. Peter Kavanagh, Jordan Devine and Paul McIntyre have been acquitted after facing a joint enterprise murder charge. Lyra's sister, Nicola Corner, says they won't stop until her killers are caught.
3: This is not over. Lyra said, if you're going to go down fighting. And I can tell you right now that everyone of my family will. Because we do this for Lyra. She deserves justice.
2: Vikram Digwal, the man jailed for killing student Henry Novak, is to appeal against his conviction. The 23-year-old is currently serving a life sentence with a minimum of 21 years. That sentence has already been referred to the Court of Appeal for being unduly lenient. Government officials are in talks with Pakistan about the possibility of deporting the ringleader of the Rochdale grooming gang. Sabir Ahmed was released from prison this week after serving 14 years for multiple counts of rape and sexual offences against young girls. A woman who claimed her husband died after accidentally falling onto a knife has been convicted of his murder. 72-year-old Daryl Berman told police her husband David had injured himself while carrying a lunch tray into the kitchen at their home in Manchester. Police have criticised the government's decision to extend opening hours to accommodate the England-Mexico game. The National Police Chiefs Council says the late announcement means forces are having to adapt plans and take officers away from communities. And Taylor Swift is set to marry Travis Kelce in the next few hours. The couple will tie the knot at Madison Square Gardens. NYPD Commissioner Jessica Tisch says security's tight.
4: The NYPD will, of course, have a detail in place, but I am not going to go into more specifics on that.
2: Guests are expected to include Graham Norton, Dua Lipa and Sabrina Carpenter. That's the latest from Radio News Hub. I'm David Hall.
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2: Clear spells for much of southeast England. Cloud and outbreaks of rain will continue across parts of Scotland and Northern Ireland. It's mild with a low of 13 degrees Celsius.
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14: 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I'm Jules, and these are your Dance Floor Classics. 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
1: Yeah, that's me, and it's great to have your company between now and 9 o'clock. Many thanks to Martin Dodson, of course, for a fantastic drive show. He'll be back on Monday through to Friday, driving you home.

0: 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Good evening, I'm Jules. So, what's going to be the show? I should have done this before, but hey, does it matter if we're late? Of course not, it's the weekend, it's time to party, isn't it? We have got some great tracks to come for you in the Mega Mix, which is coming up, the D-Light Radio Dance Floor Classics Mega Mix, coming up at about 20 past 8 this evening. And we've got a mashup coming at about 7:45 as well. Two tracks put together to make one tune. That's the mashup, and I'll tell you a little bit more about that a little bit later on. We've also got great music coming from Black Box, a song that you don't normally hear, and I really can't wait to play it for you. Also, a belter from Tavares and Tina Marie, Needing Your Loving. That's next on D-Light Radio, your official feel-good station.
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0: Soul classic is a song like that, which 50 years later, I know, 50 years later is still a staple of any decent dance floor if you play music from across the ages. Tavares, Heaven Must Be Missing an Angel. Tina Marie before that, I Need Your Loving. And that Black Box tune, you're seconds away from it. Stand by.
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0: 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I'm Jules Ittle, and these are your dance floor classics. Oh man, I love this tune. It was one of the follow-ups. I think it was actually, was it the third single from the Black Box album, which had Right On Time? Everybody, everybody. Speaking to Daniel Tivoli, who is the man behind Black Box a couple of years ago,

0: underlining what a great year for dance music 1989 was. We had Black Box, Everybody, Everybody, and Inner City, Good Life, the follow-up to Big Fun. What a tune that is. More great music continues in just half a minute from now with a classic from Midnight Star as D-Light Radio Dance Floor Classic continues.
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0: 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I love that. Midnight Star and Curious on D-Light Radio. Stick with us because in a couple of minutes from now, not even that in fact, we have got a great track from Rockwell. And yeah, we're getting a little bit Jackson crazy as well. Hope you can see it.
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So when I said we're going a little bit Jackson crazy, we've got three songs now. That's the first of three featuring Michael Jackson. Obviously the Jacksons from 1981, Can You Feel It? Playing now on D-Light Radio, to this from 1983, Rockwell, the son of Berry Gordy, owner of the Motown label, with a little bit of help from Michael Jackson on the choruses. Oh yeah, you better believe it.

started off in 1981 with the Jacksons' Can You Feel It? 1983, Rockwell. It's no credit to Michael Jackson, but it's obvious who's singing that chorus, isn't it? And then back to the 1970s, 1971, and the Jackson 5, the original incarnation, Looking Through the Window. Positive vibes on a summer's evening. 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

looking through the windows. Right, time to get on to this week's mashup. Now, this is special. Neil Thompson, one of my favourite mashup producers of all time. Not a household name, but man, the stuff he put out was just class. Gets together with Soul Persona for this. It's Ain't That Peculiar. It's the Summer Groove mix, the Summer Madness mix of Marvin Gaye. More of a sample and a hint from Kool & the Gang, Summer Madness. It's this week's mashup exclusive on D-Light Radio. More

Isn't that special? So good. Many thanks to Neil Thompson for giving me permission to play that. To his collaboration with Soul Persona. Marvin Gaye, Ain't That Peculiar. The Summer Madness mix. Oh, I love that tune so much. Oh, man. So good, so good.

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D-Lark Radio, Dance Floor Classics. And if you only just joined us, fear not, we're here. It's great to have your company, and I'm staying here for another hour. More music coming up after the news at 8 with tracks. We've got a mega mix, we've got Billy Griffin, Jane, we've got Angie Stone. Taking us there, we have got this. Oh, yeah, gotta believe it. Isley Brothers, it's disco night, rock don't stop. And guess what? Jane. Oh, yeah, we've got my title.

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1: Three men have been found not guilty of the murder of journalist Lyra McKee. The 29-year-old writer was shot dead while watching disturbances in Londonderry in 2019. Peter Kavanagh, Jordan Devine and Paul McIntyre have been acquitted after facing a joint enterprise murder charge. Seamus Dooley from the National Union of Journalists says it's a dark day.
2: The man who shot Lyra McKee, the man who fired that shot, that cruelly deprived us of a young and talented journalist, has never been arrested, has never been convicted, and in all likelihood now never will be.
1: The man serving a life sentence for killing student Henry Novak is appealing against his conviction. 23-year-old Vikram Digwa is expected to serve at least 21 years. Two Romanians have been jailed after stabbing a journalist on behalf of the Iranian regime. Nandito Bandeya has been handed a 12-year sentence and George Stanner has received an 8-year conviction. Their target was Pariya Zarati, who works for the Persian channel Iran International, which is critical of the government in Tehran. Chief Superintendent Chris Wright has praised the judge in the case.
3: This cowardly attack was task coordinated and on behalf of a foreign body, namely the Iranian regime, is incredibly important, and the sentences that she's apportioned accordingly are equally a message.
1: Andy Burnham has ruled out calling an early election if he becomes Prime Minister. He's been taking part in an Ask Me Anything session on social media site Reddit, and the wedding of the year is just hours away as Taylor Swift marries Travis Kelce in New York. The city is currently experiencing a heat wave, and Mayor Zohran Mamdani acted coy when asked about the upcoming ceremony.
4: Stay inside and stay cool, and if you happen to be getting married at Madison Square Garden, you will be staying inside and you will be staying cool.
1: More than 1,000 guests, including Graham Norton, are expected to be at the service. That's the latest from Radio News Hub. I'm David Hall.
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1: Clear spells for much of southeast England. Cloud and outbreaks of rain will continue across parts of Scotland and Northern Ireland. It's mild with a low of 13 degrees Celsius.
8: You're both on the same road. 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Just a different number of wheels. Motorbikes aren't in your way. 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So use your mirrors. 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And be aware of motorbikes. 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
13: It's just gone 8 o'clock here on Delight Radio. Great to have your company. I'm Jules. These are your dance floor classics. We've done 1 hour already, and now we're counting down to Andy Swaby with his Friday Night Delight coming up at 9 o'clock, taking us there with this absolute belter from Mai Tai. Your love is history. Oh, yeah. You're done. Used. Gone. The tunes, they're in my

0: Oh, those backstabbers, I wish I didn't miss them. Yeah, Angie Stone playing on D-Light Radio, Dance Floor Classics. Before that, from 1985, My Tide, Dutch group. History, they followed that up with another song called Body and Soul, if you remember that. More great music to come. In fact, let's do it now. Jeanne. Oh, yeah. Is that how you say it?
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2: 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It's only up the street.
1: Everybody's dancing. Music you want to hear.

Oh, George Benson samples now. We're sample crazy, aren't we? Jean A, 1993. Hey, Mr. DJ, what a flow, what a groove that is. Love, love, love that. You do say Jean A, don't you? Anyway, you know, sometimes we have the 12-inch records on here, and this is one you can't play the 7-inch. You've got to play the full 12. Here it is. Billy Griffin, you've got to hold me tighter in the rain. And yeah, if it's raining, it doesn't matter. It's okay, because we've got a mix coming your way as well. That's coming up when we start in that. 22 minutes past. We're okay. We're good for it.

0: Oh. It's sublime, isn't it? Billy Griffin, you got a whole beat cider in the rain. T-Light Radio, Dance Floor Classics. I'm Jules, great to have your company. And if you like your mega mixes, stand by. There's a belter coming your way. Only four tracks this week. I know I've been topping it up a little bit more. But it starts with something I guarantee you won't have heard probably since it was in the charts. Stand by.
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6: 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We've got music coming from Chic. We've also got Michael Gray and Madonna. I got it wrong. There's five tracks. We've got Stardust. And this, when was the last time you heard this? Sounded like the sunshine. It is the Empire of the Sun.

0: Steve Harris in 1975 feels so real. Holy moly! Can you believe it? We're 15 minutes away from Andy Swaby, the High Priest of Hotness, with his Friday Night Delight. We've got more great music to come from the Bee Gees, Quincy Jones, and En Vogue before we let him loose those.
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Oh, hold on, 1990 on Vogue. Love that tune. So cool, so smooth. It's just sass, isn't it? Going from that to this, also in the same year. What a year 1990 was. It was also the year of the best World Cup, wasn't it? England New Order. But this from Quincy Jones, who used his black book,

we dig out the tunes that you've forgotten about. That's what we do here. It's the D-Lot Radio Dance Tour Classics every Friday from 7 until 9 at your place. So that's a date for next week, because guess what? Time for me to go, and time for me to make way for the man who's going to bring even more heat to your weekend, the High Priest of Hotness, the man who brings a trailer load of fans with him every week, Andy Swaby, Friday Night Delight, up next after the news at 9 o'clock. I'll catch you same time, same place next week at your place, wherever that may be. You should be dancing. Bee Gees. Have a great week. I'll

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1: The family of journalist Lyra McKee insists they'll fight on after three men were cleared of her murder. The 29-year-old was shot dead in Londonderry in 2019. Peter Kavanagh, Jordan Devine and Paul McIntyre have been acquitted after facing a joint enterprise murder charge. Her sister, Nicola Corner, says they'll never give up.
2: Our strength comes from the strength of heart which our mother had and shared with us all. That strength comes from our love for Lyra and our desire to ensure that she gets justice and that no stone is left unturned to ensure that that happens.
1: Vikram Digwal, the man jailed for killing student Henry Novak, is to appeal against his conviction. The 23-year-old is serving a life sentence with a minimum term of 21 years. That sentence has already been referred to the Court of Appeal for being unduly lenient. Government officials are in talks with Pakistan about the possibility of deporting the ringleader of the Rochdale grooming gang. Sabia Ahmed was released from prison this week after serving 14 years for multiple counts of rape and sexual offences against young girls. Two men who took part in a targeted knife attack on a journalist on behalf of the Iranian state have been jailed. Iran international journalist Pouria Zerati was stabbed three times outside his home in Wimbledon by Romanian nationals Nandito Badea and George Stana. Mrs. Justice Chima Grubb says it was a horrific crime.
3: I am sure you knew or ought to have known the stabbing was being carried out on behalf of a foreign power. This was a grave, cowardly attack involving the repeated use of a knife against an unsuspecting victim in a public street.
1: And England's World Cup game against Mexico could be moved because of the threat of thunderstorms in Mexico City. Kickoff is currently 1 a.m. on Monday, but FIFA are considering bringing it forward 6 hours to 7 p.m. on Sunday. That's the latest from Radio News Hub. I'm David Hall.
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1: Warm spells of sunshine will develop across much of England throughout the morning. It's cloudy in the north and west with some patchy rain, a high of 27 degrees Celsius.
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Good evening and welcome to Friday Night Delight here on Delight Radio with me, Andy Swaby. Thank you very much for joining me, and my thanks to Mr. Jules Little for the dance floor classics. Kicking off the show this evening, Dare to Dream from King and Shy FX. I almost said Sly then. I don't know what's wrong with me this evening. I've only just begun. Going to take you back to 1992. The best things of life are free. From Luther and Janet.

0: Frederick Perry with Night Rider and Melbourne Moore with Company. Okay, it is time for the Friday night teaser questions. So let's get on, see if you can get the answers without Googling. Which former One Direction singer starred in a 2019 trailer for a holiday destination called Iroda? Which former One Direction singer starred in a 2019 trailer for a holiday destination called Iroda? Which singer famously performed with a snake at the 2001 MTV Video Music Awards? Which singer famously performed with a snake at the 2001 MTV Video Music Awards? And the third question, which band had a 2006 album titled The Black Parade? So which band had a 2006 album titled The Black Parade? I'll give you the answers before 10 o'clock. In the meantime, more of the music you want to hear.
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Ego LMA with Sister, and before that Kyra with Good Woman. Going to take you back to 1974 now. Here's a classic from George McRae and Rock Your Baby.

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0: and a Thinking Too Deep, and before that Jamie James with Say So. So a quick reminder of the teaser questions. Which former One Direction singer starred in a 2019 trailer for a holiday destination called Eroda? Question number two was, which singer famously performed with a snake at the 2001 MTV Video Music Awards? And question number three, which band had a 2006 album titled The Black Parade? I'll give you the answers after Mama's Gun, which is after Amber Mark, next.
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0: Amber Mark with Space and Time and Mama's Gun, Hardest Yards. Okay, here's the answers to the teaser questions. Which former One Direction singer starred in the 2019 trailer for a holiday destination called Eroda? It was, of course, Harry Styles. It was to promote his new single, which was called Adore You. And Eroda is adore, spelt backwards. Question number two, which singer famously performed with a snake at the 2001 MTV Video Music Awards? Yes, you're right, it was Britney Spears. And which band had a 2006 album titled The Black Parade? It was, of course, My Chemical Romance. If you got the answers correct without Googling, well done. Taking us up to the 10 o'clock news is more of the music you want to hear.
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That was Where's West with A Light On. So, taking us to the news, here is Down to the Bone with Get Up and Dance.

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1: FIFA is in discussions to move England's World Cup clash against Mexico. The threat of thunderstorms in Mexico City has prompted them to look at the possibility of an earlier kickoff. It's currently scheduled for 1 a.m. on Monday UK time, but could be brought forward by 6 hours to 7 p.m. on Sunday. Performance specialist James Barber says the team is already under enormous pressure.
2: Just the geographical span of the competition is enormous, and you've got players covering massive distances to play matches. And so even eliminating all the other environmental conditions, the travel is definitely a factor. It's something that the sports scientists that are working with the team, you know, they're so well placed to prepare them.
1: Three men have been found not guilty of the murder of journalist Lyra McKee. Peter Kavanagh, Jordan Devine and Paul McIntyre have been acquitted after facing a joint enterprise murder charge. Seamus Dooley from the National Union of Journalists says it's a dark day.
3: The man who shot Lyra McKee, the man who fired that shot that cruelly deprived us of a young and talented journalist, has never been arrested, has never been convicted, and in all likelihood now never will be.
1: The man serving a life sentence for killing student Henry Novak is appealing against his conviction. 23-year-old Vikram Digwar is currently serving a minimum of 21 years. Two Romanians have been jailed after stabbing a journalist on behalf of the Iranian regime. Nandito Badea has been handed a 12-year sentence and George Stanner has received an 8-year conviction. Their target was Pouria Zarati, who works for the Persian channel Iran International, which is critical of the government in Tehran. Chief Superintendent Chris Wright has praised the judge in the case.
4: This cowardly attack was task coordinated and on behalf of a foreign body, namely the Iranian regime, and the sentences that she's apportioned accordingly are equally a message.
1: And Andy Burnham has ruled out calling an early general election if he becomes Prime Minister. That's the latest from Radio News Hub. I'm David Hall.
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1: Warm spells of sunshine will develop across much of England throughout the morning. It's cloudy in the north and west with some patchy rain, a high of 27 degrees Celsius.
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0: Shivara with Anala, Bring Me Home. Welcome along to the second hour of Friday Night Delight here on Delight Radio. 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

34 House with Strangers Now, and before that, of course, MF Robots with The Pressure. And everybody's been going on about the pressure over the last few days, the heat. I actually love it, but if you don't, I feel sorry for you. Keep cool, stay hydrated. Here's Lenny Williams.

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0: Blue Lab Beats with Slow Heart, and before that, Citrus Sun with Honey. That's it from me for another Friday Night Delight. Got a couple of more tracks to play for you before I hand you over to Lover's Delight. Coming up is Castella, but first, Joel Sharakula with I'll Get By Without You. See you next Friday. Good night.
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1: England's World Cup game against Mexico could be moved because of the threat of thunderstorms. FIFA is considering bringing forward the game at the Azteca Stadium in Mexico City. Kickoff is currently at 1 a.m. on Monday UK time, but could be brought forward 6 hours to 7 p.m. on Sunday. The family of journalist Lyra McKee insists they'll fight on after three men were cleared of her murder. The 29-year-old was shot dead in Londonderry in 2019. Peter Kavanagh, Jordan Devine and Paul McIntyre have been acquitted after facing a joint enterprise murder charge. Her sister, Nicola Corner, says they'll never give up.
2: Our strength comes from the strength of heart which our mother had. That strength comes from our love for Lyra and our desire to ensure that she gets justice.
1: Vikram Digwal, the man jailed for killing student Henry Novak, is to appeal against his conviction. The 23-year-old is currently serving a life sentence with a minimum term of 21 years. That sentence has already been referred to the Court of Appeal for being unduly lenient. Government officials are in talks with Pakistan about the possibility of deporting the ringleader of the Rochdale grooming gang. Sabir Ahmed was released from prison this week after serving 14 years for multiple counts of rape and sexual offences against young girls. Two men who took part in a targeted knife attack on a journalist on behalf of the Iranian state have been jailed. Iran international journalist Pouria Zerati was stabbed 3 times outside his home in Wimbledon by Romanian nationals Nandito Badea and George Stana. Mrs. Justice Chima Grubb says it was a horrific crime.
3: I am sure you knew the stabbing was being carried out on behalf of a foreign power. This was a grave, cowardly attack involving the repeated use of a knife against an unsuspecting victim in a public street.
1: And all eyes are on Madison Square Gardens as Taylor Swift marries Travis Kelce. That's the latest from Radio News Hub. I'm David Hall.
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1: Warm spells of sunshine will develop across much of England throughout the morning. It's cloudy in the north and west with some patchy rain, a high of 27 degrees Celsius.
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0: It's just gone 5 minutes past 11 on Delight Radio. Welcome to Lover's Delight. My name is Melissa. I'll be here until 1 a.m. UK time, playing you the finest in slow jam and rare groove. Here comes DKOHH and Summer in Chicago.
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Good Riddance by Augie Fee. 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
1: FIFA is in discussions to move England's World Cup clash against Mexico. The threat of thunderstorms in Mexico City has prompted them to look at the possibility of an earlier kickoff. It's currently scheduled for 1 a.m. on Monday UK time, but could be brought forward by 6 hours to 7 p.m. on Sunday. Performance specialist James Barber says the team is already under enormous pressure.
2: Just the geographical span of the competition is enormous, and you've got players covering massive distances to play matches. And so even eliminating all the other environmental conditions, the travel is definitely a factor. It's something that sports scientists are working with the team. You know, they're so well placed to prepare them.
1: Three men have been found not guilty of the murder of journalist Lyra McKee. Peter Kavanagh, Jordan Devine and Paul McIntyre have been acquitted after facing a joint enterprise murder charge. Seamus Dooley from the National Union of Journalists says it's a dark day.
3: The man who shot Lyra McKee, the man who fired that shot that cruelly deprived us of a young and talented journalist, has never been arrested, has never been convicted, and in all likelihood now never will be.
1: The man serving a life sentence for killing student Henry Novak is appealing against his conviction. 23-year-old Vikram Digwar is currently serving a minimum of 21 years. Two Romanians have been jailed after stabbing a journalist on behalf of the Iranian regime. Nandito Badea has been handed a 12-year sentence and George Stanner has received an 8-year conviction. Their target was Pouria Zarati, who works for the Persian channel Iran International, which is critical of the government in Tehran. Chief Superintendent Chris Wright has praised the judge in the case.
4: This cowardly attack was task coordinated and on behalf of a foreign body, namely the Iranian regime, and the sentences that she's apportioned accordingly are equally a message.
1: And Andy Burnham has ruled out calling an early general election if he becomes Prime Minister. That's the latest from Radio News Hub. I'm David Hall.
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1: Warm spells of sunshine will develop across much of England throughout the morning. It's cloudy in the north and west with some patchy rain, a high of 27 degrees Celsius.
7: You're both on the same road. 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

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It's a little after 5 minutes past 12 UK time. 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

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I'm Melissa. 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

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It's just gone 20 minutes past 12. That's Alan Clark and Mark Broussard. The finest in slow jam and rare groove. This is Demo by Richard Seher, M. Demian.

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1: 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It's 12:30. I'm Melissa. Thank you for keeping me company for the last 2 hours. Let's do this again from 11 p.m. UK time tomorrow. The news and weather is on the way after a great song from Twan.

0: competition is enormous, and you've got players covering massive distances to play matches. And so even eliminating all the other environmental conditions, the travel is definitely a factor. It's something that sports scientists that are working with the team, you know, they're so well placed to prepare them.
1: Three men have been found not guilty of the murder of journalist Lyra McKee. Peter Kavanagh, Jordan Devine and Paul McIntyre have been acquitted after facing a joint enterprise murder charge. Seamus Dooley from the National Union of Journalists says it's a dark day.
2: The man who shot Lyra McKee, the man who fired that shot, that cruelly deprived us of a young and talented journalist, has never been arrested, has never been convicted, and in all likelihood now never will be.
1: The man serving a life sentence for killing student Henry Novak is appealing against his conviction. 23-year-old Vikram Digwar is currently serving a minimum of 21 years. Two Romanians have been jailed after stabbing a journalist on behalf of the Iranian regime. Nandito Badea has been handed a 12-year sentence and George Stanner has received an 8-year conviction. Their target was Pouria Zerati, who works for the Persian channel Iran International, which is critical of the government in Tehran. Chief Superintendent Chris Wright has praised the judge in the case.
3: This cowardly attack was task coordinated and on behalf of a foreign body, namely the Iranian regime, and the sentences that she's apportioned accordingly are equally a message.
1: And Andy Burnham has ruled out calling an early general election if he becomes Prime Minister. That's the latest from Radio News Hub. I'm David Hall.
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1: Warm spells of sunshine will develop across much of England throughout the morning. It's cloudy in the north and west with some patchy rain, a high of 27 degrees Celsius.
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